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1: From the Sky News Centre at 2. The UK is on course for its hottest summer ever, with only average weather needed for the rest of August to beat the record set just last year. Provisional stats show the average temperature so far has been 16.48 degrees Celsius. That beats the previous record of 16.12. The mum of PC Andrew Harper says she has more confidence than she did on Monday that his killers won't be released from jail early. It's after Andy Burnham said he'd look at limiting the number of inmates who'll be freed ahead of time as part of plans to ease overcrowding in jails in England and in Wales. Debbie Adlam has a message for the Prime Minister.
2: You've asked us to trust in you. We're trying to put our trust in you, and we do really, really appreciate that. Obviously, this isn't an easy thing to do, but this is bigger than us.
1: Around 90% of the sun is going to be blocked for most of the UK when a major partial eclipse turns the skies dark early this evening. People in Cornwall are expected to see the most coverage by the moon. Anyone wanting to look at the country's biggest solar eclipse in 27 years will need special glasses. These people at Aerospace Bristol are making plans.
3: I'm excited about it because it doesn't really happen that often, and I haven't really seen one before.
4: We was down at Green Sands with my parents, and I just remember like looking over the lake, and it was just amazing.
5: Our phones been running practically off the hook, asking us for information about the eclipse.
1: Rescuers are continuing to search the rubble for a third day after an earthquake hit Western Colombia. More than 220 people have died, with around 700 others injured. Planned changes to the law could give some unmarried couples new rights if they split up or one partner dies. The government says the proposals, out for consultation, would protect vulnerable people. And the Office actress Lucy Davis says she's been diagnosed with incurable stage 4 breast cancer. She's best known for playing Dawn Tinsley in the BBC sitcom. That's the latest. I'm Imani Rana.
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3: We feel really kind of privileged and excited to be here. So we're really keen that people just come and have a nosy and see what's happening and get stuck in.
4: 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So she set up a trust trying to work with different groups, but predominantly unemployed young people. There are a lot of young people who just need a helping hand to get them back up on the ladder, as it were. To me, it's been a real success, and we're going to carry on with that.
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7: 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We've had a fantastic morning with the Archbishop, and it's been a real privilege and pleasure to have him here.
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1: From the Sky News Centre at 3. The Met Office says the UK is on course to record its warmest ever summer. The average mean temperature threshold's probably going to be met, even if the rest of August sees average conditions. Gilly Mollins from the Hampshire New Forest National Park Authority and gave an update on a heathland fire there.
2: It is 1.6 kilometres squared, so that in kind of layman's terms is around about 210 football pitches. We're globally important here for the plant and animal species. Heathland is actually rarer than the rainforest, so to lose some of that is absolutely devastating.
1: 50 police chiefs are urging the Prime Minister to stop the early release of PC Andrew Harper's killers. In a letter, they warn it could undermine public confidence in the justice system. Andy Burnham says he's increasingly certain the offenders will not be freed early under a scheme to address overcrowding. Danielle Stone from the Association of Police and Crime Commissioners says pressure on the police needs to be tackled.
3: Bigger focus on out-of-court resolutions, for example, so to stop people going through the court system in the first place. Finding ways of getting women out of the custody system, because mostly 60% of those women do not pose any real threat.
1: Around 90% of the sun is going to be blocked for most of the UK when a major partial eclipse turns the skies dark early this evening. People in Cornwall are expected to see the most coverage by the moon. A six-year-old girl's died in a crash between a lorry and car on the A12 in Essex. It happened near Colchester on Monday. It's emerged Donald Trump was whisked off Air Force One after receiving threats from Iran while leaving a NATO summit in Turkey. US media says the president was put onto a military jet in secret last month. And the UK's biggest Harry Potter shop is opening in London. A 21,000 square foot version of the Wizarding Shopping Street Diagon Alley is coming to Oxford Street. That's the latest. I'm Imani Rana.
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1: From the Sky News Centre at 4, temperatures are forecast to rise above 30 degrees Celsius again.

0: As England starts what's expected to be its fifth heatwave this summer. The mercury could hit 38 tomorrow when an amber warning for extreme heat takes effect. Our meteorologist Joe Wheeler says this latest hot spell will affect the whole of the UK.
1: Wales and Scotland could see temperatures into the low 30s and for Northern Ireland around 27 degrees Celsius. Now, they haven't had much heat like that all this summer. It's often been cloudy and rainy there, whilst England has been baking.
0: Yesterday, the Met Office warned the country's on course for its warmest summer on record. 50 police chiefs have called on Andy Burnham to prevent the early release of two of PC Andrew Harper's killers. In an open letter, they've also demanded more protection for families when the programme to ease prison overcrowding comes into force in October. The UK's skies will turn dark when the moon passes the sun early this evening. It won't be a total solar eclipse like in 1999, but most of the country will see around 90% of the star blocked out. Stephen Price, who's chair of the Bristol Astronomical Society, describes what might be in store.
2: The light goes dim, silvery kind of light, not like sunset or sunrise, quite different. The temperature drops very slightly, and also the birds, if they're singing, they stop singing. So the effect on the crowd is one really of just awe.
0: Planned changes to the law could give some unmarried couples new rights if they split up or one partner dies. The government says the proposals would protect vulnerable people. A card designed to help people who struggle with face-to-face conversations is being rolled out across more banks and building societies. Nationwide says its Speak Easy allows customers to point to questions, information or support they need instead of having to explain it verbally. And The Office actress Lucy Davis says she's been diagnosed with incurable stage 4 breast cancer. She's best known for playing Dawn Tinsley in the BBC sitcom. That's the latest. I'm Imani Rana.
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5: I run the Swale Film Society. 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
6: We're here with Mary, the organiser, one of the head organisers here of the Carnival. It takes a lot of sorting out, doesn't it, Mary?
7: Yeah, it does, but we've got a good team. Everyone's been really good, and the local traders have been fantastic.
6: 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Yeah, give them a round of applause, all the local traders, because it takes a lot to organise something like this.
8: Obviously, St John Ambulance have been going for some years.
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1: From the Sky News Centre at 5. The Met Office says this summer is on course to become the hottest ever in the UK, surpassing the record set only last year. An amber heat health alert's covering all of England ahead of an expected 38 degrees Celsius in some parts on Thursday. 50 police chiefs have called on Andy Burnham to prevent the early release of PC Andrew Harper's killers. The PM says he's increasingly confident they won't be let out ahead of time as ministers look for more prison space. PC Harper's mum, Debbie Adlam, says she'd lose faith in the government if her son's killers are indeed eligible under the scheme.
2: We're hearing things like you can't do things retrospectively, but that, to me, is a

0: exactly what's happening. We've been given a sentence and now it's being changed. If you retrospectively change what time they're going to be doing, then don't tell me you can't do something retrospectively.
1: Around 90% of the sun is going to be blocked for most of the UK when a major partial eclipse turns the skies dark early this evening. People in Cornwall are expected to see the most moon coverage. Anyone wanting a look at the country's biggest solar eclipse in 27 years will need special glasses. These people at Aerospace Bristol are making plans.
2: I'm excited about it because it doesn't really happen that often and I haven't really seen one before.
3: We were down at Breen Sands with my parents and I just remember like looking over the lake and it was just amazing.
4: Our phone's been running practically off the hook asking us for information about the eclipse.
1: New research suggests women are still less likely than men to ask for a pay rise. Fair Pay UK says just a third of women have ever asked for one, compared with more than half of men. To sport, where Great Britain's Romel Glave stormed to victory in the 100-metre sprint at the European Athletics Championships in Birmingham. It was a home 1-2 as Jeremiah Azu took silver. And Taylor Swift will be inducted into the Nashville Songwriters Hall of Fame. It's where the superstar launched her career with country singles like Love Story. That's the latest.
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Bombay. 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They brought an intelligent elephant, and Nelly was her name. One dark night, she slipped her iron chain, and off she ran to Hindustan and was never seen.

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1: From the Sky News Centre at 6, 50 police chiefs are urging the Prime Minister to stop the early release of PC Andrew Harper's killers. In a letter, they warn it could undermine public confidence in the justice system. Andy Burnham says he's increasingly certain the offenders will not be freed early under a scheme to address overcrowding. Danielle Stone is from the Association of Police and Crime Commissioners.
2: A bigger focus on out-of-court resolutions, for example, so to stop people going through the court system in the first place. Finding ways of getting women out of the custody system, because mostly 60% of those women do not pose any real threat.
1: The head of the fire brigades unions warning the UK faces a national emergency over wildfires as temperatures could hit 38 degrees later. Yesterday, the Met Office revealed the country's on course for its hottest summer on record. The UK's skies will turn dark when the moon passes the sun early this evening. It won't be a total solar eclipse like in 1999, but most of the country will see around 90% of the star blocked out. Stephen Price, who's chair of the Bristol Astronomical Society, describes what might be in store.
3: The light goes dim, silvery kind of light, not like

0: sunset or sunrise, quite different. The temperature drops very slightly, and also the birds, if they're singing, they stop singing. So the effect on the crowd is one really of just awe.
1: Family, friends and political colleagues are gathering in Devon for the funeral of Anne Widdecombe. A requiem mass is being held later at Buckfast Abbey. Donald Trump's confirmed he secretly switched planes on his return from last month's NATO summit. He hid inside a catering container to move between aircraft in Turkey because of a security threat. And Rommel Glaves won gold for Great Britain in the 100 metres at the European Athletics Championships. It was a host nation 1-2 in Birmingham as Jeremiah Azu got silver. That's the latest. I'm Kat Suave.
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0: Good morning. Good morning.
1: You could be grander to be in Louisiana in the morning.
2: Enough already.
1: Oh, I'm sorry. I thought we were still going.
0: Good morning.

some great lists there so far. These are wonderful. Thank you so much. Starting off with Stefan, then Forrester, Kim in Pattaya, and Dee. All of you there.

I wonder how many of you were singing the alternate lyrics to that. Yeah, absolutely. Herman's Hermits and the Sunshine Girl. It's 11 after 6. Wednesday morning is theme morning. And morning to you, Dee. Here's one of your choices for this morning.

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literally, Colin was on the phone 3 minutes ago, and straight away, in goes the track. That's how instant it can. It's almost like being a jukebox to a certain extent today. Here's another classic from Kim in Pattaya.

0: Do you know, I've got a suspicion it's going to be one of those really good mornings. Some cracking tunes so far.
1: Just have one moment, dance with you, my love.
0: That's one of three versions I've got lurking around here with me this morning. Van the Man.
2: Check it out.
0: And you see what I mean about there not being a Duff track in there this morning? Oh,

from. Well, there are various ways you can make your own up. In all honesty, if you have a welding helmet or welding goggles, they're the things to use because they will not give you any problems whatsoever. And, of course, tonight's solar eclipse between 10 past 6 and 10 past 8, basically. There or thereabouts, anyway. Wherever you are, dependent in the world, it will be around tonight. It'll go a little bit on the dark side. That's all there is to it. Which reminds me, should I be playing the

0: You. So many choices I could have had for that particular tune this morning. You could have had Julie London, Frank Sinatra, Bublé, of course. That version, I think, is up there with all three of them. It's Westlife.
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Patio Doors asked for that one earlier on. I've played it, and he picks up the phone and rings Chuckles. Can't believe. If he says later on, I haven't played it, I have, honest, all right?

Yeah, I'm sure there must be something rude in that guy's name. Randy Houser. I don't know why. It just seems like it should be rude. Anyway, 20-7. You just tell me when the last time you heard this from KC's Sunshine Band.

You got it. KC and the Sunshine Band. And a couple of people have said, oh, wow, I haven't heard that for absolutely ages. It's one of those tunes, isn't it? I did say we were likely to get some of those things coming up this morning. We'll take a look at the roads after this.

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2: Absolutely nothing to worry about around the island at the moment. It's all moving very nicely indeed. And in fact, taking you off the island as well over both crossings, things looking very good indeed as well. I-Wade continues to be closed in the street. You will find that you will need to take a diversion from either end of the village. And of course, the Grovehurst interchange showing signs of delay all the way around the large roundabout is there now. We're looking fine and dandy as you're going into Sittingbourne, although into Sittingbourne itself, there seems to be a little road closure there around Hawthorne Road. Keep an eye on that one just to allow it. Shouldn't cause you too many problems, but it's there. Crown Key Lane and St Michael's Road, a little bit of a delay there as you get to the lights, understandable really. And London Road near to West Street has got a very small delay. Keep an eye on that one as well. The top of Bluebell Hill, well, it's the usual stuff, I'm afraid. It is very busy there as you're going both directions at the top of the hill. And the 249 at the moment, southbound down to Junction 5 of the M2. Delays there on the approach to the motorway junction, but also at the bottom of Detling Hill, well, nothing, absolutely nothing, which makes a lovely change, doesn't it? On the motorway networks, we all seem to be fine and running beautifully at the moment. Even the M20 with Operation Brock on it, still running quite well. And finally, on public transport, all to time without delay or cancellation.
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You had to get Creedence Clearwater in there somewhere. Absolutely the case. A Bad Moon Rising. Our theme today, for those of you that have just been asking, quite easy. Sun, moon and stars. It's all to do with the solar eclipse this evening that goes on between 6 and probably somewhere around about 9 o'clock. They're simple enough. We'll be looking at the news and the weather any moment to take you there. Junior Walker and the All Stars.

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1: From the Sky News Centre at 7, Andy Burnham will chair the government's Cobra Emergency Committee later to discuss the extreme weather. Temperatures are expected to rise above 30 today and could hit 38 tomorrow in the fifth heatwave of the summer. It'll be the new Prime Minister's first Cobra meeting. Our political correspondent Lucy McDade is in Westminster.
2: The Liberal Democrats and the Greens particularly have been saying for a few weeks that the Prime Minister needs to show that he is taking this issue seriously. Wildfires, the heat, the fact that almost three-quarters of the country is now in drought.
1: Dozens of police chiefs have signed an open letter piling more pressure on the Prime Minister to keep PC Andrew Harper's killers in jail. They want every lawful option considered to prevent them being freed under an early release scheme. Andy Burnham says he's increasingly confident they won't be. Andrew's mum, Debbie Adlam, says the message from Downing Street has changed.
3: We're hearing things like you can't do things retrospectively, but that, to me, is exactly what's happening. We've been given a sentence and now it's being changed. If you retrospectively change what time they're going to be doing, then don't tell me you can't do something retrospectively.
1: Almost 500 children in England have been hurt by e-scooters since 2019. The average age of those who were injured was 12, while half were aged between 10 and 13. The UK's biggest solar eclipse in 27 years will happen this evening. Around 90% of the sun will be blocked out by the moon, but we're being told not to look directly at it. Sir Rod Stewart has cancelled the rest of his US tour after undergoing surgery. The 81-year-old says he's recovering well after having a coronary stent fitted and will take 4 weeks off to recuperate. And it was a British 1-2 in the men's 100 metres.

0: At the European Athletics Championships in Birmingham. Romel Glave got the gold, while teammate Jeremiah Azu took silver. That's the latest. I'm Kat Swabe.
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3: No surprise here this morning. Dry with lots of strong sunshine. Temperatures rising rapidly during the morning and feeling widely hot and locally very hot. Mostly light and variable winds. Again, 34 degrees is our expected high. Tonight, plenty of sunshine and then dry overnight with prolonged clear periods and variable cloud. Staying warm in urban areas with light winds and an overnight low of 16 degrees. High tide in Sheerness today, 5.6 metres in height, 1:05 this afternoon.
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It's got to be one of the greatest double albums of all time. A Songs in the Key of Life from Stevie Wonder. And 8 minutes 24 seconds of Another Star. Oh, joy of joys. It is just coming up to 13.

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2: Well, I've mentioned it earlier on this morning and it's still pretty much the same around the island. Things looking very good indeed. Nice and quiet. Everybody making their way around quite peacefully. Over in Eye Wade, the streets remain closed. You know all about it by now. You don't need me banging on about it. Key Street, I'm afraid, still got those lights and roadworks going on at the top of the hill there. It's not causing too much of a problem at the moment. Just be aware of it. And still around the lights, heading round to St Michael's Road. A little bit of delay there as well. Nothing else really to worry about in Sittingbourne. Take the 249 as you're coming down to the junction 5 of the M2. A little bit of a delay going round that, but it really isn't going to take you too long to get it sorted. Detling Hill, I'm afraid, at the moment, queuing literally at the bottom end of the hill all the way down through to the M20 at 7. And there's also a little bit of traffic coming out of Maidstone heading up to the roundabout there. Things are also looking fairly reasonable as you're at the bottom end of Bluebell at the moment. No worries at the top end as well. It's only going to take you a couple of minutes to get through there. The only part that's causing any problem is coming off of junction 3 of the M2 and in towards the roundabouts from that particular area. Detling, as I mentioned, is not looking too bad at the moment. The motorway networks generally are all running fine. And on the public transport side of things, well, we've got one at the moment, the 7:15 Dover Priory service, 6 minutes late, due in at 7:21, and that's pretty much about it.
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4: You ever want something?

was a great album as well, from Michael Jackson's solo debut album, Ain't No Sunshine, and the Bill Withers track as well, Ain't No Sunshine. Morning to Jacqueline over in Sittingbourne. She's come up with something a little bit different.

It was one of those novelty records of 1974 on the UK record label for Nemo.

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two totally different versions of the same tune. The original one from Danny Williams and then, of course, from Greyhound out on the Trojan label in 1972 and Moon River. Morning, Keith, who is lurking around in Minster, who lost a bit of signal earlier on for some strange reason. You're lucky you didn't miss this, aren't you?

0: I'll give you all your usual name checks very soon. Heading up to Travel with ELO and Starlight, and it is 7:45 exactly.
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0: Little bit of traffic on the lower road around Barton Hill Drive and Scockles Road, but apart from that, everything's running sweetly around the island to the mainland. And of course, we've got the road closure in the street at I Wade. That continues until the 17th. Over in Sittingbourne, it's not looking too bad at the moment. Things are okay on Keycole Hill at present. It's a little bit of a delay, but nothing too major, to be honest. And if you're heading down the A2 towards Faversham, well, it's running sweetly, I have to admit. All looking very good indeed. In the opposite direction, just a little delay through the lights there in central Raynham, as expected, really. Bottom end of Chatham Hill is good. If you are on City Way and Rochester, then you've got queuing traffic in both directions there, literally near to the hospital. Other than that, again, over in Rochester, is only the usual delays going past the railway station, Corporation Street, and then over towards the bridge. Things are looking good on Bluebell Hill at the moment. No real issues to report there. Just a usual delay at the top end. And, of course, at the bottom end, it's all running sweetly into Maidstone. Detling Hill is at the bottom of Detling Hill at the moment, and I've got to say, once you reach the traffic at the bottom of Detling Hill, you'll go all the way down to the M20 quite slowly at the moment. Into Maidstone, a little bit of traffic on Sutton Road as it joins Loose Road there, and on the motorway networks, just the one thing at the moment, the M25 at the Dartford Tunnels is taking you about 10-15 minutes to get through there. Let's go to public transport. Really, no problems to report on buses, and the railways are all to time as well. So we'll have another update for you at around 8:15.
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If you're thinking to yourself, what is that to do with this morning's theme? Well, that's simple. The theme is the moon, stars and sun. And that was Joey D and the Starlighters. There we are. The Peppermint Tryst. Meanwhile, on the other side of the studio, Bowie, up in his spaceship, in amongst the stars.

You know, we like to get a bit of Dead South lurking around in the studio if we can. And today, it's no exception. We take us back to the Easily Listening for Jerks album. That's part one. It's bluegrass classics. Here's one of them. You Are My Sunshine.

0: 95.6. 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
1: From the Sky News Centre at 8, Andy Burnham's going to chair an emergency Cobra committee meeting in response to the extreme hot weather. Temperatures are expected to rise to 30 degrees later and could reach 38 tomorrow. There have been widespread wildfires, while most of England and all of Wales are in drought. Government Minister Anna Turley says they're taking decisive action.
2: We're making sure that all of our national infrastructure and our resilience is there. We've been supporting farmers, we've been ensuring the railways are working smoothly, but the priority is, as I said, to make sure now that with Cobra we really make sure that our national resilience is really one step ahead of the situation.
1: 50 police chiefs are calling on Andy Burnham to do everything he can within the law to keep PC Andrew Harper's killers in jail. They've signed an open letter following concerns around the government's early release scheme. Another 13 migrant hotels are closing. The list includes the Grade 2 listed Grosvenor in Stratford-upon-Avon. The government's increasing its use of more basic sites, including former military barracks. Around 90% of the sun is going to be blocked for most of the UK when a partial eclipse turns the skies dark early this evening. People in Cornwall are expected to see the most coverage by the moon. Anyone wanting to look at the country's biggest solar eclipse in 27 years will need special glasses. These people at Aerospace Bristol are making plans.
3: I'm excited about it because it doesn't really happen that often and I haven't really seen one before.
4: We were down at Breen Sands with my parents and I just remember like looking over the lake and it was just amazing.
5: Our phone's been running practically off the hook, asking us for information about the eclipse.
1: Sir Rod Stewart has cancelled the remainder of his US tour after undergoing heart surgery. The singer will take 4 weeks off to recover and says he's already feeling better. And Cristiano Ronaldo's married his longtime partner, Georgina Rodriguez, in Portugal. The couple have posted a picture on Instagram showing their hands on top of each other wearing wedding rings. That's the latest. I'm Kat Suave.
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6: In the local news, a 15-year-old boy and 30-year-old man from Gravesend have been arrested on suspicion of burglary and theft of copper cables and BMW wheels from Queenborough on Sheppey. The pair were identified after police tracked the vehicle.

0: Heading off the island, they were released on bail while inquiries continue. Minster Parish Council have been committed to keeping the murals along the Minster coastline in good condition. The mural at the Lees is having a makeover by two local artists, Anna and Julia. The mural will show Minster-on-Sea's history and surrounding area and wildlife. It is hoped to be a celebration of the parish showing its history and connections with the coastline. And finally, emergency services were called to the beach at Shellness in Laysdown after a body of a man was washed up with the tide. Police have not released the identity as yet and inquiries are continuing. That's the latest from BRFM. I'm Karen Murray.
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3: Basically, very dry, lots of hot, strong sunshine and 34 degree highs. That's what we've got for today. Tonight, again, more evening sunshine, dry overnight with prolonged clear spells and variable cloud. Staying warm in urban areas with light winds and overnight lows of 16 degrees. Thursday sees temperatures rising quickly under strong sunshine. Again, hot or locally extremely hot, and there's an amber heat warning issued covering parts of the UK. 37 degrees is the expected high for tomorrow, and high tide today in Sheerness, 5.6 metres in height at 1:05 this afternoon.
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4: Oh, yeah!

Darbuck and Moonlight Feels Right. We're into the final hour of this morning's theme, which is, of course, sun, moon and stars, all because of the solar eclipse this evening. We thought it would be a good idea. Larry was actually over on the same beach 27 years ago, bearing in mind he's going to be watching the solar eclipse tonight. Harlyn Bay, just outside Padstow in Cornwall. That's evidently one of the best places in the UK to see it. Meanwhile, back in Queenborough, Dan was wondering whether the chances are of Bark at the Moon by Ozzy Osbourne. Oh, and in answer to your question, no, I haven't already played it. And yes, I have got it here. Enjoy.

I can just picture Jan's head banging all over the place there. Ozzy Osbourne. It's definitely got a moon in it. So is this.

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2: There I was just about to report an accident by Casty Corner and all of a sudden it's cleared itself. So that's good news out the way. Everything's good around the island then. In that case, the no entry of course in the street I Wade continues until the 17th, and over in Sittingbourne it's still looking pretty reasonable at the moment. Keyhole Hill a little bit on the delayed side, but nothing too major at the moment. As you run down the 249 towards the bottom of Detling Hill, it's literally about 5 minute delay, nothing too much at all. Into the county town, and again all looking fairly reasonable this morning. The joys of having the kids off school, that's all there is to it. Bottom end of Bluebell Hill is fine, it's looking good at the top end as well, which is great news indeed. No other problems to report locally, I've got to say. There are delays on the Dartford Tunnel where there are, well, about 10 to 15 minutes it's going to take you to get through there. And realistically, everything else is looking very good indeed, including public transport, which is all currently to time.
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There are various versions of that particular track, a Northern Soul classic. It's Dusty Springfield this time. And Ain't No Sun Since You've Been Gone. Morning to Terrain in Sittingbourne. The two requests you've already asked for, we've done them already.

Evidently, Ian James has just texted into the studio. Dear John and Chuckles, today's mid-morning show will now be broadcast exclusively live from the war room. I wonder which war. Oh, maybe, of course, he's having a war with another presenter. I don't know. Could be possible. 8:26, here come the Supremes. It's Motown, and Magic Motown at that.

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loving the text from Ian G this morning. He says, a perfect song for today would be Elton John's Don't Let the Sun Go Down on Me. I will give you that in a moment. In fact, I'm going to tell everybody exactly who's been in touch with the studio this morning. We've had Colin the Trucker. We've had Patio Doors. We've got Ian G. And we've got, Ian James as well. Terrain in Sittingbourne. We've got Larry in Cornwall waiting for the sunset and rise and everything else as well. Dan over in Queenborough. Texter 294, Kim in Pattaya, Keith in Minster, Scoop, who's been around, Erica's there, very definitely. Thank you for the Dead South request. We've also got JGQ, Jacqueline in Sittingbourne, Pete in Halfway. We also have Simon and Gabby this morning, Julie at the Farm Shop. We've got JGQ, and of course, Christine, Bill, D, Kim in Pattaya. We've also got Nan Forrester and Steph. They were the first ones in this morning. Meanwhile, back to the Elton John for Ian G.

0: there's some terrible jokes going around the studio at the moment. That's probably because Ian and Foster have arrived.
1: The biggest joke is...
0: Yes, we'll move on. I think we've got 20 minutes left, haven't we?

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2: Pretty much as it has been all morning, things running very sweetly around the island. Eyewade, of course, we know about the street being closed in both directions. Don't need me to tell you any more about it. I'm sure Ian and Foster will do at 9:30. Over in Sittingbourne, again, pretty reasonable. The A2 heading up towards Faversham and beyond is looking good. And in the other direction, out towards Raynham, again, no real issues to report anywhere through there. Through the bottom end of the Medway towns, I've got to say there's quite a bit of traffic around Maidstone Road at the junction of Chatham and the bottom of Chatham Hill as it goes round to the Brook. There's also queuing traffic sitting on City Way in both directions and also down by Rochester as it goes down over towards the bridge going in towards Stroud. Everything else seems to be fairly good. There are delays on the Dartford tunnels of about 15 minutes. Everything else motorway-wise all seems to be running very nicely. The only thing that's happening on the railways, the full 8:44 Victoria service is 3 minutes late. It'll be in to Sittingbourne Station, 8:47.
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loving the fact that I'm playing Stevie Wonder, i.e. Stars on Stevie, which is part of this morning's themes. It turns out that Dave Young, or is it Young Dave, whichever way round you like, which is absolutely fine. Dave Young in Queenborough, who's 60 today. Happy birthday to you, Steve. We can't play a happy birthday song. We can't do the Stevie Wonder happy birthday because it's not the theme. But Dave Young, happy 60th birthday over in Queenborough today. That's just about it from theme day today. We'll leave you with Paul Carrack and Traffic.

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1: From the Sky News Centre at 9, Andy Burnham will chair a meeting of the government's Cobra Emergency Committee for the first time later to discuss the extreme weather. Temperatures are likely to exceed 30 degrees again, and the record-breaking heat waves have caused droughts and wildfires. 50 police chiefs have called on Andy Burnham to prevent the early release of two of the killers of PC Andrew Harper. In an open letter to the Prime Minister, they ask for every lawful option for keeping them behind bars to be examined. Danielle Stone from the Association of Police and Crime Commissioners says pressure on the police needs to be tackled.
2: Bigger focus on out-of-court resolutions, for example, so to stop people going through the court system in the first place. Finding ways of getting women out of the custody system, because mostly 60% of those women do not pose any real threat.
1: The operator of the National Grid's urging us to use less energy this evening, as the eclipse will affect the supplies of solar power. As much as 95% of the sun will be obscured by the moon at around 7:15. Almost 500 children in England have been hurt by e-scooters since 2019. A study suggests the average age was 12, with fewer than 2% wearing helmets at the time. Dr. Charlotte Durand is a consultant in paediatric emergency medicine.
3: Most of the children that we saw were injured on private e-scooters. They weren't rental scooters, because children find it more difficult to access them. And we need to think about education for our families and children, also for our doctors and nurses who are seeing these patients.
1: The government's closed another 13 migrant hotels. One of Blackpool's oldest hotels, the Metropole, and the Grade 2 listed Grosvenor in Stratford-upon-Avon are among those no longer housing asylum seekers. And Romelle Glaves won gold for Great Britain in the 100 metres at the European Athletics Championships. It was a host nation 1-2 in Birmingham as Jeremiah Azu got silver. That's the latest. I'm Kat Suave.
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5: Good. It's going to be warm in here today.
6: We are prepared with plenty of fans, aren't we?
5: Yes, we've got our big fan and we've got our two tower fans. And the two in the studio that we've already got, so I think we'll be okay.
6: Oh, that's good then.
5: Yeah. Dry with lots of strong sunshine today. You know what it's going to be like. It's going to be very, very hot. The highs, 34 degrees today. Tonight, plenty of evening sunshine, dry overnight, and the solar eclipse as well. More on that later.

0: The low's down to 16 degrees. Tomorrow, Thursday, temperatures rising quickly with more strong sunshine. 37 degrees tomorrow.
1: Wow, who knew to go abroad on holiday?
0: You've got to love it, haven't you? Next high tide at Sheerness, that is at 1:05 this afternoon. Get yourself in the drink, we say, at 5.6 metres the heights.
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0: Now, you might have noticed the rather huge gap that we had between the morning opening jingle and that track. And the reason for that, Andy, is quite frankly...
1: The computer crashed.
0: The computer crashed.
1: We had a crash of the computer.
0: So everything that I can see in the studio just went blank.
1: We had no sound, no nothing.
0: Blank. Dark. It's so that was a hurry and get a CD track on. And that means that that is the wrong year. So cancel all your texts because it's not the year.
1: We're going to start over with the rewind.
0: I can tell you it was 1986 that song came out.
1: But that's not this year.
0: But that's not the year that we're going for. Absolutely not. Just want to make that very clear, all right?

0: Anyway, good morning, peeps. How are we? It's 9:10, don't you know? We're just going to rewind when the crowd says Bow Selector. Andy, what have you got for us then? What happened in this year that we are talking about?
1: Well, I can tell you that the virtual pet Tamagotchi was a big thing in this year.
0: Massive, yeah.
1: Okay. And Harry Potter and the Philosopher's Stone was published in the UK in this year.
0: Two big clues for you. So there you go. Frosty says, come back to me, all is forgiven. Oh, dear. Frosty, don't mention it, right? Here we go. Let's get on with the real year. I know Gary the cabbie will be very disappointed.

0: Never a truer word said, Sheryl Crow. And hard to make a stand it is, isn't it?
1: It is very hard to stand.
0: For some, anyway.
1: After a few beers.
0: Excellent. Okay, right, it is Wednesday morning.
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0: Indeed, it is live from the War Room this morning with Ian and Andy, 18 minutes past nine. Right, mid-morning rewind with the Seaside Pub, your chance to win yourself a free carvery on Friday. Tombs will give that away on Friday, but you have to get yourself into the draw, obviously. We've started with a little bit of a disaster this morning, Andy, I've got to say.
1: Yeah, so we're on the back foot slightly.
0: On the back foot slightly.
1: We're soon catching up.
0: However, patio doors.
1: Yes.
0: Patio doors.
1: Patio doors, the legend.
0: First in this morning, he gets the...

0: Yes, you get the legend this morning, Paddy. Oh, well done. He's got the right answer. He also gets one of these, obviously, for, you know... his great efforts, as does very, very closely behind. Let's have a little look down here at... let me go and let's have a look here. I'm going to do Frosty's very nasty comment there. Right, 9-11, Steve the Bus.
1: Yippee!
0: Well done, Kim in Pattaya.
1: Yippee!
0: Robert the Caravan Boys!
1: Yippee!
0: Who says, what a surprise, another cock-up. What do you mean?
2: What?
0: What?
2: The professionals are in now.
0: Unbelievable, exactly. Don't know what you're talking about.
2: No.
0: Honestly. Kim is simple.
1: Yippee!
0: The brilliant Phil.
1: Yippee!
0: Andy from Bayview.
1: Yippee!
0: Dan in Queenborough.
1: Yippee!
0: Start again, Cheryl from the Willow Trees.
1: Yippee!
0: Old boy Ben and Liam G.
1: Yippee!
0: Ray in Bayview.
1: Yippee!
0: The lovely Kelly in Somerset.
1: Yippee!
0: Camper van Kev.
1: Yippee!
0: And that's where we are at the moment.
2: Well, lots of correct answers.
0: Mm.
2: Yeah.
0: No surprise. But anyway, we continue, and we've still got a good 40 minutes of hits from this marvellous year. And what else have you got for us, Andy? Any more facts at all?
2: Not at the moment.
0: Good. I'm glad to say.
2: On the tip of my tongue I have, but I'm holding back.
0: You're holding back.
2: Because it's too obvious otherwise.
0: I know, yeah, exactly. Yeah. Right, OK, we continue then, live from the War Room this morning.
3: Well.
0: Jimmy Ray!

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0: Oh, that's a bit of Gary the Cabbie, that, isn't it, Andy?
1: It is indeed.
0: He does love a bit of that. There you go. Todd Terry and Martha Wash, Jocelyn Brown, and something's going on. There is something going on. 9:27, Dad in Queenborough. It's his war room, question mark. More like WTF room.
1: What? Really?
0: What?
1: Really?
0: Unbelievable.
1: Yeah.
0: Right, the boss and Dave, the boss and Bert, of course. Let's not forget Bert because he's the most important. The skivvy. Yeah, exactly. Yes. One of those, well done. Millie and Molly from Minster, well done. Christine, though. Ooh, no. First wrong answer of the morning.
1: Oh,
0: Christine. Naughty, naughty, naughty.
1: Very naughty.
0: I know. Right, what have you got for us over there?
1: Quite a big clue. There's a film about a boat that sank released in this year.
0: Mm.
1: It became the highest grossing film of all time.
0: Is it one off of Sheerness with the mast still sticking up? Is it that one?
1: No.
0: Oh.
1: I'm afraid not. Yeah.
0: It's not that one.
1: No, that will be a story later on in the year once the masts are cut off.
0: I think it's a real shame that. I mean, you know, you can actually see where it is. It's a bit of a landmark, really. I know that it's probably health and safety and stuff, isn't it?
1: Well, no, that's what they're saying, health and safety. But the mast sticking up points out to people so other shipping can see it.
0: Absolutely.
1: Yeah.
0: That's what I say. Rob, who's on the sea breeze this morning.
2: Yippee!
0: He's got the right answer. There we go, see? Maybe the sea breeze boys would like to take the bit of the mast that they chop off. And they can have it down the sea breeze, couldn't they?
1: Well, that's a big debate at the moment, where the masts are going.
0: Yeah.
1: I believe they're going to Chatham.
0: Chatham, oh.
1: To be restored.
0: Really?
1: Yeah.
0: Oh, rubbish. Right, okay, now we're going to do this one for you, just ahead of the very fine Traffic and Travel with Sally Traffic. This is the Propellerheads and David Arnold on Her Majesty's Secret Service.

0: You can't beat a bit of Bond, can you?
1: No, you certainly can't.
0: There we go. We've just spoken to the lovely Dorset girl, haven't we?
1: Yes, we had a nice little chat with her.
0: She was lovely. And then she mentioned that she's got air conditioning in her bedroom and she's very much enjoying herself at the moment.
2: Yippee!
0: Well, she gets one of those. There we go. What else can we say? I mean, you know, she said she was going to give us the air conditioning, but she's not going to take it out and get it up here.
1: Well, she's in Dorset, so it's a bit far to come, isn't it?
0: She said she can't get out of Dorset at the moment because the New Forest is on fire. Yeah, that's true.
1: Yeah.
0: It is. They're battling that, and, you know, hats off to those firefighters. I don't know how they do their jobs. You know.
1: And she had a panic mode, thinking that Alexa went out when we went quiet earlier.
0: Yeah, she did think that. And then Tricia says, "Happy Wednesday, guys. I'm sorry to have missed the seamless start to your show. I do love a muck-up."
1: Well, we had to have a big gap to let Steve the bus come in.
0: Well, somebody might call it instant karma, you know.
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0: But we wouldn't have a clue what they're talking about. So, Andy, it's time for the very latest traffic and travel. And it is, for the very first time, Miss Sally Traffic.
1: Well, the traffic is a bit like the weather today. Beautiful. It's all moving nicely, running perfectly fine. A little bit busy around City Mall Town Centre. Other than that, there is nothing. Public transport is all running fine and to time. That concludes the travel for another hour.
0: A little bit. Sorry, I just turned myself on there. A little bit concerning, right? Bert says that he's now tuned away to a different radio station because he feels like he's an equal.
1: Oh, really?
0: Mm.
1: Yeah. Well, I'm sure he hasn't because he won his name.
0: I'm sure we said Bert was the most important. I'm sure we kind of. I don't know. Or maybe it was Dave. Anyway, Digger and Bert today. Yeah, we're in trouble, aren't we?
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0: it's Tori Amos. 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A lovely day across the island. It is absolutely beautiful. Sun is scorching. We are hot already, but don't worry.
1: We're happy.
0: We have fans, and also I thought I might bring the little swimming pool that I've got up. So we might be able to dip our toes later, Andy.
1: Oh, that'd be good.
0: Yeah. Go outside. We'll take the microphones outside. We'll sit live from the pool, all right? So we'll exit the war room, or the WTF room.
1: And we'll sit by the poolside.
0: And we'll sit by the poolside.
1: That sounds good to me. Will there be somebody coming around with drinks?
0: Yes, I think I've got somebody arranged.
1: Right, cool.
0: I've got somebody in mind. Anyway, right, moving on. What have we got? What have we got, Andy? Let me see now. Any more facts from you?
1: Well, I can tell you that the floating of the Thai baht caused a financial crisis in Asia.
0: Ooh.
1: Oh, yeah, in this year. Tony Blair's Labour Party had a landslide election win.
0: Oh, I don't know what year that possibly happened.
1: No, I don't think
0: anybody will know the answer to this.
1: And there is one big queue, which is as big as the craters on Earth. Lady Diana Spencer died.
0: I'm not quite sure there are too many. I mean, how many craters on the Earth are there? I'm sure there are more craters on the Moon, if I'm honest.
1: Oh, okay, there probably is.
0: You're going to go for the Moon?
1: All right. We'll go for the Moon then.
0: Okay, then. Yeah. Right, there you go. Right, Carol. She's got the right answer.
2: Yippee!
0: Morning, chaps. Mike on the sea breeze. There he is, the governor.
2: Yippee!
0: Excellent stuff. No sign of Chris this morning. He's probably off listening to his Phil Collins CDs. Rolls up the lane. She's got the right answer.
2: Yippee!
0: There we go. Lovely, lovely. I think we're all up to date at the moment with Peep. Stan the man has been in as well, and he is, of course,
2: Yippee!
1: Always correct.
0: On the money, as it were. So there you go. Right, that's where we're at the moment. Now, I've never heard of this song. And I thought I'd get this on because I saw this in the list and I thought, I wonder what that is. And I had a little listen and I thought, absolutely brilliant. Right, it is The King of Kissingdom.
1: Oh, that's
0: by My Life Story.

0: Hagar, I'd never heard of that before.
1: No, I was just sitting there listening to it. I was quite enjoying it.
0: You were tapping away.
1: Yeah.
0: Yeah. Yeah. I'm the king of Kissingdom.
1: Kissingdom.
0: Yeah, my life story.
1: Yeah.
0: There you go. Good song this year. Ian G has got the right answer this morning. Well done, Ian.
2: Yippee!
0: Also, Chris from the Seabreeze. He's switched off Phil for a little moment. And got the right answer. Well done, indeed. Yeah. Did Mike tell you? Dave in Sheerness.
2: Yippee!
0: Congratulations. Lovely, lovely. Let me see now. Anvil in Minster.
2: Yippee!
0: Oh, yes, the governor that is Anvil. Also, Graham from Great East Hall.
2: Yippee!
0: The very rude Frosty.
2: Yippee!
1: Oh.
0: Very, very rude this morning.
1: Is he?
0: It's unbelievable.
1: I don't think it'll be too frosty today in the weather out there.
0: Well, that's true. Yeah. Frosty, you're going to end up like a pile of water.
1: Yeah.
0: That's the way it is. Right, morning, guys. I think the year is, yes, Tracy Nuts. Should I be lucky enough to be drawn on Friday, assuming my answer is correct? Is this the right text to claim? Yes, absolutely.
1: Yeah.
0: It is.
1: You've got to claim your winning prize, then put it in at the seaside pub.
0: Yep. And I was speaking to somebody yesterday who went to Jimmy from Tavistock, went down to his fair area for a little holiday.
1: Oh, very nice.
0: Southwest Devon. They were down there, just a little break and stuff. And I said, oh, I know Jimmy the Postie from there.
2: Yippee!
0: I don't really, but, you know.
1: But you know the name.
0: I know he's there.
1: Yeah.
0: Yeah, every single day. Right, OK, what are we looking at? 10 to 10 right now. Have you got any final clues for us?
1: Just one. I think I mentioned it earlier. I will say it again. Diana dies in a car accident this year.
0: Well, there you go. So,
1: yeah. That's a big one.
0: Yeah, it's kind of the historic moments that will lead you to the correct year, all right? And do you know what? Paula Colin this year was asking the inevitable question, where have all the cowboys gone? Because we don't know, do we?
1: No.
0: Lost them all.
1: They're on the team, you show.
0: Yeah. Ian in the Glen says, I can't even get the decade right.

0: Congratulations to Steve and Mark from the Blenwood Elites. They are working very hard, and that is going to be punishing in this sunshine today. They're out and about, you see. I bet they've got the best tan in the world. Sorry, Andy.
1: You're saying they've got the best suntan in the world?
0: Yeah.
1: They'll have T-shirt marks, aren't they? Because they've got to wear the T-shirts while they're working.
0: That's true, you see. Yeah. Not allowed to go topless and stuff. I'd imagine that the boss wouldn't be happy with that.
1: No.
0: Anyway, so yeah, they're cutting the grass. Well, they're not really. They're cutting the dust today. So
1: not much grass to cut, is it?
0: Not really. I did see people mowing grass the other day, and I thought, I don't know why you bother, really. It's just mow the dust bowl.
1: Yeah.
0: Anyway, they get the right answer. Also, as well, well, you know who's been in touch, don't you, Andy?
1: I do.
0: You do.
1: Yes.
2: Margaret!
0: Yeah. Right. Here she comes. Here she comes.
3: Yes?
0: There she is. Excellent. And she's got the right answer. There you go.
1: Do you know also, Margaret, she wanted a date. She asked what was doing after 12.
0: I know, it's unbelievable.
1: Yeah.
0: Just cheeky, isn't it, really? Cheeky, I say.
1: Yeah.
0: She also says that she's constantly accused of drinking Guinness down at the Minster Club, and she doesn't. She drinks Diet Coke, apparently. So it's not Guinness, apparently, but I don't know. She said that somebody mentioned that. I don't know who that could be.
1: Yeah.
0: Right, Bungalow. Ah, oh, yes. Yeah. A.K.A. T.C.K. T.C.K., what's that? The Competition King. He's the man. He is, yes, Bungalow. He's got the right answer.
1: Yay!
0: Well done. R.I.P. Diana, Ian and Glenn said, yes, indeed, we go with your wishes there. And so, you got the right answer. And Paul at Golden Leaves. Oh, there we go. Oh, also Crouchy as well.
1: A handful of late answers, but they've got them in time.
0: Yeah. Frosty says, that's it with you two. I'm back to Radio Caroline. Jesus. Unbelievable. Tony and Paula, you got the wrong answer. Oh, no.
1: Oh, no.
0: Yeah. Oh. Anyway, time for our very final song. And we're going to play this for our Dan today.
1: Okay.
0: All right, because I think this says everything. It's the Divine Comedy. Everybody.

0: is the Divine Comedy. Everybody knows I love you. There you go. It's just coming close to 10 o'clock. And I can tell you that the year, well, I can't. Andy would say, what's the year, Andy?
1: It was 1997.
0: Yay! Well done to Vince in Hollybush. Just in there. Great stuff. Well done. Congratulations all.
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3: From the Sky News Centre at 10, the Prime Minister's chairing his first emergency COBRA committee meeting later to discuss the response to the extreme heat. Most of England and all of Wales are in drought, while temperatures could hit 38 degrees tomorrow. The Fire Brigades Union says the UK is facing a national emergency over wildfires, having already tackled 185 so far in August. Steve Wright, the General Secretary.
4: We lost one in five posts since 2010. That's 12,000 less firefighters than we had on the front line in 2010. Yet calls that we attend are increasing. The wildfire risk, the flooding risks, the extreme weather events that now firefighters are dealing with is placing a bigger demand on us.
3: The operator of the National Energy Grids issued a plea for more power ahead of tonight's eclipse. Supplier Octopus has also urged customers to put off using appliances like washing machines during the evening because of the reduced solar electricity being produced. 50 police chiefs are calling on the Prime Minister to do everything he can within the law to keep PC Andrew Harper's killers in jail. They've signed an open letter following concerns around the government's early release scheme. Family, friends and political colleagues are gathering in Devon for the funeral of Anne Widdecombe. A requiem mass is being held later at Buckfast Abbey, where the former Conservative MP regularly worshipped. Another 13 migrant hotels have closed. The government's increasing the use of more basic sites, including former military barracks. Immigration Minister Anna Turley says it's the right call.
5: That's at 44 that we've closed so far this year. We're saving the public now over £1 billion on hotel use since the election. And it's much more important that that hotel is there to be used to support the tourism, to support the investment, to support jobs and economic growth.
3: And Saturday Night Live UK will return on the 12th of September. Sky's announced all 11 members of the first series cast are coming back for the second season. That's the latest. I'm Kat Suave.
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7: Wednesday.
8: Early low cloud clearing to leave another dry and settled day across the region with a good deal of sunshine. Turning very hot. Maximum temperature. Oh, we hope he roasts in here tomorrow. 35 degrees, Ian. You're going to roast. 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
0: Where the songs sound great, and Ian and Andy look like mounds of blubber in a sweat box. 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

0: It's a man that I have got to see in concerts on my bucket list to do, Andy, James Blunt. And that was Postcards.
1: Yeah.
0: Yeah. There you go. Donna, Cliff and Matt, got to say to you, congratulations. You have got yourself into the Mid-Morning Rewind because they text in at 09:59, 12 right. seconds, and that was before we'd actually given the answer away.
1: Oh, well done to them.
0: So there you go. Yeah. You were in the draw. Congratulations, you three. Very nice to hear. Right, so there you go. Well done to everybody who got into the draw. Don't forget, of course, Tombs here on Friday morning, and he will be giving away the free carvery at the Seaside Pub, which will be very welcome on Sunday for somebody. Packed out there every single Sunday, and that's because it's so good.
1: Yeah, it's so popular.
0: There you go. Right, now, where are we going to go? I think we're going to go with... it is about time, isn't it? It is about time, because... I mean, he was yesterday. He was saying, that it's like on the weather forecast, you know?
1: Yeah.
0: Wishing that we were going to burn in the studio today.
1: Yeah.
0: Dear me.
1: Well, we're more organised than he is. We come with fans, etc.
2: 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Ignition sequence complete. It's time for...

0: the Scythe Hang Down. We love it every single week. We do this between 10 and 11. It's your chance to try and beat me and Andy. It's very basically Radio Hang Man, but we call it Radio Hang Down because it's our lovely little lovely tombs on a Tuesday and Friday.
1: Who loves to hang?
0: No, we're not really.
1: Well,
0: we love him really. We love him really. You know we do.
1: Yeah. Okay.
0: Right. Okay. Now, today I'm going to give you two words, and it's I'm going to say it's a series. All right.
1: Okay. Yep.
0: It's a series, like a TV series. I'm not quite sure how many seasons there are going to be of this, but I particularly am very much enjoying it right now. So, here we go. That's a little clue for you. I'm going to give you two words, Andy.
1: Okay.
0: There are two words to this.
1: Yep.
0: The first word has five letters.
1: Right.
0: The second word has five letters as well.
1: Lucky there. I've got ten fingers. I can just count them.
0: Ten fingers. Yeah. Technically not ten fingers, though. You've got your thumbs, you see.
1: Oh, okay. Not me picky. Come on.
0: Right, okay. So now, the idea behind this little game is this. All you have to do is give us a letter of the alphabet, all right? You could use any letter of the alphabet between A and Z or Z, whichever you like to pronounce it as. And if the letter is in the word, we will tell you. And we'll tell you which word it's in. If it's not there, then you get a big no-no and we start drawing our hangdan. So there you go. That's how we roll, isn't it?
1: Nice and simple.
0: Yeah. So if you'd like to take part in this lovely little competition, our little ditty on this very warm day, you can call us right now on
1: 01795874422.
0: Or you can text us on
1: 07 510 984 001.
0: Now you have to give us a letter before you can have a guess. You can't just guess straight away.
1: Yeah, right, because
0: we will just ignore you and you are cheating.
1: Oh, we'll just give them a ribbon.
0: Exactly. That's right. So there you go. Get onto it.

It's a brilliant Billy Ocean still going, and when the going gets tough, don't you know, the tough get going. 17 minutes past 10. It's 95.6 BRFM, seeing and Andy with you all the way through until 1 o'clock today. We're playing Hangdown right now, and if you'd like to give us a letter, then please do. All you have to do is just give us a letter of the alphabet, any letter between A and Z, totally inclusive. And if the letter is in our two-worded TV serial today, we will tell you exactly where it is. We will have our first suggestions coming up just after this. It's brand new from Chaka Khan and Snoop Dogg. It's for Patio, No Draws. It's Boogie in My Soul.

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1: We are trying to identify a TV series today. The first word has five letters. The second word of it has five letters as well. Now, all you have to do is give us a letter of the alphabet. If it's in there, we will tell you whether you are right or whether you are wrong. If you're wrong, then we start drawing our hangdown. If you're right, then obviously you've got another kind of letter in there, which will give you a clue to it. Right, OK, here we go then. Let's start today with... I believe we're going to go with Jimmy, who's the ex-postie from Tavistock down in Devon. Says, could I have top of the shop, please? Could I have an A? I'd like an A, please, Bob. So, A. Is there an A somewhere in this title of the series?
2: Oh, no, no, no, no.
1: Lovely. We've got our bass, Andy.
3: Have we?
1: Got our bass.
3: Sorry, I wasn't in place. I was just moving about.
1: No, you were having a little wee-wee, weren't you?
3: I was indeed, and I made a drink while I was down that way.
1: Oh.
3: Done the important things.
1: You didn't like, contaminate it in any way, did you?
3: Well, if I wouldn't drink it.
1: Oh, God. So, Jimmy, no, there is no A in there, so we've got our baseline, which is very nice indeed. Okay, where are we going to go now? Let me see. The Tractor Man.
3: Oh, okay.
1: The Tractor Man has gone for the letter T.
3: T for Tractor.
1: T for Tractor. Oh, I like to see where he's going there.
3: Yeah.
1: See what he's doing. What else? Oh, and Big Steve and Mrs. Big Steve also gone for a T as well.
3: Ah, a cup of tea.
1: Yeah, a cup of tea. Very nice indeed. Right, okay, so is there a T in this TV series?
4: You're a dead man!
1: There you go. I do believe Patio Doors has also gone... Oh, no, he's... No, Patio Doors has gone with the letter H.
3: H.
1: So, I see. So, there you go. I see what they're trying to do here. Right, so the letter H, then, with Patio Doors. Let's see now. Is there a H in here? Let me tell you, the T, by the way, is in the first word.
3: All right, okay.
1: Okay, right. T's in the first word. And there's no T in the second word. So, here we go, then.
4: You're a dead man!
3: Not good for us, Ian. Not good for us.
1: Darn it. Right, yes, there is one H in the first word. All right, so there you go. One H in the first word and a T in the first word. So there we go. Nobody's got anything in the second at the moment, but we continue with Hangdan today. This is the brilliant James. And born of frustration. Story of our life, Andy, isn't it?
3: Really? Yeah. Frustrated with you.
1: What do you mean?

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1: In the midst of hangdown right now, if you'd like to give us a letter of the alphabet, 01795 874422, or you can text 07510984001 with your letter. I can tell you at the moment, the letters H, T, and A have gone. And yeah, that's where we are at the moment. So if you want to give us a ring or let us know what your letter will be, then please get in touch. Let's get the latest from Sally Traffic.
2: Well, I'm going to make it very short. The only delays there are out there is on the A2 in Sittingbourne, round about the Holiday Inn area. Other than that, there is nothing to report. Public transport is all running fine and perfectly to time. That concludes the travel for another hour.
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2: Right, whilst I was doing the traffic, Ben, I had a text message come in.
1: Ooh.
2: From Dean Ascot Carpentry and Joinery.
1: Ooh.
2: He has said, "Can I ask the snail to put his tea down and get a move on?" Now, I believe he's referring to Jeff Ascot, the governor.
1: The snail, you mean?
2: Yes, yes, I guess what he's referring to.
1: Oh,
2: well,
1: dear.
2: Dean, I'm not going to do that, because Jeff is a legend.
1: Oh.
2: He's your governor.
1: Jeff. Hang on a second. Hang on. Let's clear up. What's Jeff given you to say that?
2: Nothing.
1: Oh, right.
2: Right.
1: Are you sure about that?
2: Yeah.
1: You sure?
2: I'm absolutely sure.
1: Mm.
2: Jeff is at a stage in his life where he should be sitting at home with his feet up reading the newspaper. Mm. But instead, he's standing over you, Dean, holding the toilet paper, making sure you wipe properly. So, yeah, that suits that one. To be fair, Ian, I've got to be fair to Dean here. All Dean's little mistakes he's made, shall I say, is been collecting and giving me firewood for my fire.
1: Oh, I see, right, so yeah. All right, okay, so that's it. Massive plug from Andy Foster. You can't beat that, can you, anyway? Right, so...
2: That's a subtle one. Do you think anyone noticed?
1: Oh, I don't think anyone did. No. Dean and Jeff, congratulations. Well done for working very hard on this very, very warm day.
2: Yeah.

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0: Planet Starship, they go, nothing's going to stop us now from your 95.6 BRFM on a Wednesday. Best night of the week, 20 to 11. And it's Ian and Andy with you. Playing Hang Dan right now. We're looking for a two-word TV series. The first word has five letters. The second word has five letters. There is an H and there is a T in the first word. And let's continue. What have we got?
1: We've got nothing in the second word as yet.
0: Nothing in the second word as yet? No.
1: No.
0: Sasha is in Sunny Faversham, don't you know?
1: Oh, okay.
0: Yeah. Sasha has gone with the letter E.
1: E for excellent.
0: E for excellent, yes indeed. So, E, is there an E somewhere in there? Let's find out.
2: You're a dead man!
0: We're not doing very well here, Andy, are we?
1: No.
0: We've got our baseline of our Hang Dan, that's it.
1: And what, they got three letters now?
0: So, right, there are two E's. There's one E in the first, one E in the second. There we go. Rubbish.
1: Some could say it was easy.
0: Exactly, I wouldn't. Trish says she was going to go for a letter T, but the letter's gone, so she's going to go with the letter R.
1: R.
0: Okay, right, is there an R in there? Let's find out. Here we go.
3: Oh, no.
0: Yes, look at that. That's our upright.
1: Finally.
0: Finally, we got a wrong answer. God dear,
1: yeah.
0: Honestly. Right, so there you go, so letter R. Steve the Bus.
1: Oh, yeah.
0: He is, of course, a genius in every single way. Not buttering up or anything like that.
1: No.
0: But he has gone with the letter O.
1: O.
0: O.
1: O.
0: So the letter O. Is there one in there? O.
3: Oh, no.
0: Dear.
1: Oh, dear.
0: Right, that's our top bar. Right, doing well today. Right,
1: we are. We're pulling it back.
0: Let's see, have we got anybody else? Let's see now. Oh, Crouchy.
1: Okay.
0: Is there any... No, he's gone with a song request. He says, any chance of a Paul Weller coffee break?
1: Oh, that's a good choice, actually. Yeah. A bit of Paul Weller.
0: Yeah, of course there is, Crouch. We'll do that for you. We'll pick a Paul Weller coffee break for you.
1: Yeah.
0: Excellent. There we go. We just had to diversify a little bit, didn't we?
1: Well, that's what it's all about.
0: Something like that, yeah. So if you'd like to give us a letter of the alphabet, you can't have the letters R, the letters E, A, H, T, P, or O, but you can have any other letter of the alphabet. Let us know what you'd like to choose. And we are still looking at identifying our two-word TV series today. Five letters in the first, five letters in the second. And here's Stacey Lattershaw now.

0: There's the brilliant Stacey Lattersaw. There you go, and jump to the beat. And I think we ought to do a bit of a romantic one today, Andy. I'm feeling a bit romantic right about now.
1: Are you? That leaves me a little bit worried.
0: Do you want to cuddle?
1: No.
0: It's a bit warm, isn't it?
1: Too warm for cuddling here. Keep away.
0: It's Richard Marks now.

0: look at that. Beautiful, Andy. That's it. I've got to say, thank you very much for that cuddle. It was absolutely lovely.
1: Yeah. Name on.
0: Right, okay. We are playing Hang Down right now. We're trying to identify a two-word, five letters in each word TV series.
1: Ian, you've got it written down the front of you. Come on, you should remember.
0: Oh, my God, I just don't know what's going on. I really don't. Crouchy, got to tell you, my lovely machine that runs my Spotify and other platforms are available is not working at the moment. So I can have to do you your coffee break from what we've got on our system here. But you will have a Paul Weller coffee break. It's coming up just after 11 this morning, all right? There we go. We got a birthday wish in there. Happy birthday, Dad, to Dave Young. So, Dave Young, happy birthday. We've got a little bit of... Oh, right, okay. Let me see if I've got that song. Let's see if we can find that. Hang on a second.
1: Who was that birthday wish from? I mean, that's to Dave Young.
0: Connor and me.
1: So, Connor and you, then?
0: I don't know. Not me. Don't confuse me. I've told you.
1: Well, that's what you said.
0: Listen, it's a little bit warm out there, all right, and I'll get a bit tetchy. Do you understand?
1: Oh, okay.
0: Here we go then, Dave Young. Happy birthday to you. Here's Queen for you.

0: as you said, Andy, quite rightly, you don't hear that song very often from Queen, do you?
1: No, you don't. It's a good song, that.
0: There you go. It's innuendo. Choice. And that was for Dave Love. All right,
1: Dave Love.
0: Not Dave Young. I don't quite know. There were two sort of text messages which were a little bit confusing. But Dave Love, happy birthday from Leanne and Connor.
1: Right.
0: There you go. So yeah. Dave Love this morning. You know what they say?
2: I love you.
0: That's it, I love you. We love you. Right, okay, so we've been playing Hang Dan today. And we... Oh, well,

0: guys. Congratulations to us, Andy.
1: Oh.
0: Winners today!
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3: From the Sky News Centre at 11. As parts of the UK prepare for temperatures in excess of 30 degrees, the Prime Minister's chairing an emergency meeting to discuss the record-breaking heat. The Fire Brigade's union says 185 wildfires have been tackled so far in England and Wales this month. The operator of the National Energy Grids issued a plea for more power ahead of tonight's first solar eclipse in almost three decades. Supplier Octopus is also urging customers to avoid using appliances due to reduced solar electricity being produced. The moon will obscure more than 90% of the sun over UK skies. Science and space communicator Dr. Neve Shaw is excited.
4: Oh my gosh, I mean, this is like, this new generation really. Like, I remember it in 1999, I didn't even have eclipse glasses. I was just in a car park. So you'll never forget it. Like, you feel it in your body and you realize like you're just this human being. It felt prehistoric.
3: Leaders of 50 police forces across the country have written to the Prime Minister, urging him not to allow the early release of PC Andrew Harper's killers. Andy Burnham says he's confident the two men won't be let out under the government's scheme to free up prison space. Almost 500 children in England have been hurt by e-scooters since 2019. Research suggests fewer than 2% were wearing helmets at the time. 59 deaths were reported in the UK overall. Carly Callan's 14-year-old son Jacob died after riding on the back of his friend's e-scooter.
5: I want mandatory helmets put in place. I want prohibiting passengers. I want it on par with your driving licence, really, because obviously they are classed as a motorised vehicle and they should be used in the correct manner.
3: Another 13 migrant hotels have closed. The government's increasing its use of more basic sites, including former military barracks. And Saturday Night Live UK's coming back next month. All 11 members of the first series cast are returning for the second season. That's the latest. I'm Kat Suave.
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0: Well, it's feeling hot, hot, hot. Yes, hot, hot, hot all day today. Plenty of sunshine and the high's up to 34 degrees tonight. Plenty of evening sunshine. The low's down to 16. Lovely night for a little walk and stuff. We're going to be going down to Barton's Point, I think, tonight, Andy.
1: Are you?
0: Yep, going to walk the dog around there, so that'd be lovely. The outlook for Thursday, even hotter, 37 degrees tomorrow. So there you go, it's the heat wave as it continues. And your next high tide at Sheerness, 1:05 at a height of 5.6 metres.
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0: Yes, we were playing Hang Down today. We were looking for a two-word TV series today. Five letters in the first, five letters in the second. Successfully, people got the letters H, T and E for the first letter. First word, and letter E in the second word, all right?
1: Yeah, quite a few letters. They should have got it somewhere.
0: Well, exactly, yeah, but nobody guessed it. And the right answer, this is what you're looking for, white lines.
1: So easy when you know how.
0: And I'm watching that at the moment on Netflix, and I've got to recommend it to you, all right?
1: All right,
0: if you've not watched that yet, it's...

0: a story about a DJ in Ibiza who goes missing and is found dead about 20 years later, and then it's all kind of surrounding on who killed Axel.
1: Oh.
0: So there you go, it's very good, and I've yet to complete it, but hopefully later tonight we will complete the series. But White Lines was what you're looking for. There you go, that was Hang Dan for today. And let's just clear this up, all right?
1: Yep.
0: Dave Young.
1: Birthday.
0: Happy birthday, Dave Young. All right?
1: You really got confused over this one,
0: well,
1: didn't you?
0: It was a little bit, but anyway, so I think there was a little person that was texting. So it's all good. But Dave Young, happy birthday from me, Andy, and the entire BRFM family.
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0: And for Crouchy today, here we go. A Paul Weller coffee break. Three tunes for you, sir.

0: Excellent stuff. There you go. A bit of Paul Weller and Broken Stones, don't you know them? That's the coffee break for today. Wildwood in there as well. And You Do Something to Me, Andy.
1: Do I? I'm so pleased, Ian.
0: Texter 277, I believe that might be Sasha down in Faversham, says, I'm loving this mood that you're in today. These tracks are great, just right for our weather. Overdoing the garden today with you guys on the speaker. Can't miss the programme. Well, there you go.
1: Well, yeah, it's nice to listen to us.
0: Sasha, thank you very much indeed, and it's lovely to hear from you as always. You enjoy the garden today, won't you, like, you know?
1: Mm. Yeah, we're shutting doors in a little studio baking.
0: Well, I'm not shutting that door, I'll tell you now.
1: No.
0: I'm getting a lovely, gentle breeze through here, which is very nice indeed. It was funny yesterday, Old Tombs, we love Old Tombs. He was like, I hope he burns in that studio. And do you know what he also said yesterday?
1: Go on.
0: He actually said that he thinks your face might melt in the weather.
1: Oh, really?
0: Yeah.
1: Well, I've got more metalwork in my face than Sheena Steele ever had in the old factory.
0: Exactly, that's what he's saying.
1: And you'd have to get to melt.
0: You'd have to get to a pretty high temperature to melt you, Andy, I've got to say.
1: Yeah.
0: Absolutely. It's just the kindness that we have for each other. I think it's brilliant on this station. We're all one team, and we just celebrate the very worst and best bits of each other. All right, okay, let's do some Teddy Swims. This is brilliant. Oh, we were talking about doors. Here comes the door.
1: Oh!

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2: 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Now, Saturday, Andy.
3: Yes.
2: It's Carnival Day.
3: Oh, yes. Hold on, comes alive.
2: Yeah, it's going to be good. Right, in the centre of town, the high street completely closed off on Saturday. Can I get the cars down there? Just a bit of word of warning, all right?
3: Yep.
2: So don't bring your cars into town because it's Carnival Day. We are going to be at the clock tower. And it's going to be me and Mary on Saturday. So, and then I think, you know, maybe even there might be an appearance by Andy Foster. What do you think?
3: No.
2: You're going to stay away, aren't you? Yeah. Okay. Well, I thought you might at least make the effort to walk from your house down there. It might take you a few hours, but
3: I've got to find my way first. Come on, Ian.
2: So anyway, you got your white stick. What are you talking about?
3: All right.
2: Jesus, rubbish. Anyway, right, so from 10 in the morning, we are going to be down at the clock tower. Loads of music, loads of fun. Me and Mary, because let's face it, you couldn't get a better team, could you, for crazy behaviour?
3: Well, Mary's there, support you. And she'll be leading the way.
2: I think she's going to be leading the way. She was like, I want to kind of do it, but I don't think I can do it on my own. I was like, well, that's right, I'll come and help you, Mary. It'll be fine. I'm not much help, but you know what? It's going to be fun because she's absolutely mad.
3: Yeah.
2: And so am I.
3: In a good way, man.
2: In a good way, we are, yeah, exactly. So,
3: not you, I'm on about Mary.
2: I was listening to her on Drive last night. She's very good. So anyway, the best laugh in the world. She will be down there laughing all day on Saturday. Bring the family. Come on down for a bit of a party atmosphere. It's the Sheerness Carnival this weekend. It's this coming Saturday. Make sure you are there.
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2: And we'll try and get this going, I think. Might try and do the biggest town conga around, all right? We'll see how we go.
4: Mr. Worldwide to infinity, you know the roof on fire. We gon' boogie, oogie, oogie, jiggle, wiggle, and dance like the roof on fire. 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Now, baby, get my booty naked, take off all your clothes and light the roof on fire. 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
1: Right, a lovely Sasha down in Faversham just says, I was just about to recommend that the Miami Megamix of Gloria Estefan, and then you played it. That's just bizarre, isn't it?
2: Well, that's because we're psychic. We can read minds.
1: I think so, yeah. So she's busy down there just rubbing the goose fat into herself. And she said, back in 92, 93, I taped that on Top of the Pops. You're right, it was. It was down in 1993, I believe. No, 92.
2: Remember?
1: Well, you know, both kind of, both. Yeah, it's both kind of there. Yeah. Anyway, right, latest on the roads then. Let's get the latest from Sally Traffic.
2: Well, I can tell you, it's quite busy around Sheerness Town Centre, as are the halfway houses traffic lights there. Travelling off the island, both bridges are running mighty fine and looking pretty good indeed, as is the rest of the 249. Sittingbourne, A2 from the Holiday Inn down into town is also fairly busy, so allow plenty of time there. Public transport, that's all running perfectly fine and too tired, and that concludes the travel for another hour.
1: I've got to say thank you to Mr. Toomey.
2: Okay.
1: Because he's just sent us a picture on WhatsApp. And it's actually the picture we took last week for advertising the show, but he's done something to it.
2: Oh.
1: And it's definitely worth seeing. So I'm going to try and see if we can get it onto maybe, I don't know, the BRFM Facebook page or something like that.
2: Right.
1: We don't know. We'll see what we can do, but it... It's reasonably entertaining, I've got to say.
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0: Yes, lovely Becky Hill and David Guetta, and Remember from your 95.6 BRFM. Stan, down in Warden Bay, hang on the line. I'll give us a ring back in just a couple of minutes' time. I can see you ringing me. I will speak to you very shortly indeed. There we go. I just want to just make that very clear. Right, Andy, now listen.
1: Yep.
0: I know there's one person who's going to love this, all right?
1: All right.
0: At midday today, I've got to dive out very quickly. I have to pick the daughter up from her riding school. So the lovely Peter the Musical Flea Finch will be joining you.
1: Oh.
0: Yes, you love it. So you two just bounce off each other.
1: Yeah, we don't.
0: And then when I get back, we have got a brand new competition, which I know that Bungalow, yeah?
1: Yep.
0: TCK, the competition king, is going to absolutely love.
1: All right, well, Bungalow, get so, my answer.
0: There you, well, I don't know. We'll have to wait and see. Anyway, so we'll be playing that. Just grab hold of Pete, all right, and keep him where you are because he's going to take part in our competition. He's the inspiration for it, and we're going to be playing that after midday. Songs that you haven't heard for ages, please. We need your suggestions. You know what to do right now. 01795 874422, or you can text your request.
1: 07 510 984 001.
0: Excellent stuff, there you go. Get on to it. What song would you like to hear after midday today? We'll do that between 12 and 1.

0: Post Malone and Morgan Wallen, and I had some help. We always need some help, Andy, don't we?
1: We certainly do.
0: Yeah, especially on this show. Right, it's 10 to 12. I was mentioning him, actually. He has been in touch. We did answer his phone call. Yes, it's older.
2: And, said the manager coming back in.
3: Hello, I finished my food now. Very nice it was, too.
0: Chinese. There we go. Sid the manager, a.k.a. The lovely Stan in Warden Bay.
1: Stan the man.
0: Stan the man. It's been in touch. He has requested his favourite classic after midday today. I don't, you're going to love it, Andy.
1: Yeah, I can't wait for it. I'm ready.
0: It's going to be so good. Now, I know you get excited about Stan's choices, and that's, you know, every single week he picks an absolute classic out of his record collection from 1959, 69, whatever.
1: We're not quite sure, actually, what year it comes from.
0: We don't know, really. But anyway, we're going to be playing that after midday today. And songs you haven't heard for ages. Kim in Pattaya has come up with a brilliant one as well. So we're going to do that. It's all coming up after midday today. You will have Mr. Pete the Musical Flea Finch in at midday today.
1: Oh.
0: Just sitting with you whilst I go and collect the child from horse riding. Oh.
1: Can you hurry up, please?
0: You said, he just said to me, he said, can I come with you? I said, no, you can't. It's always entertaining when those two get together. Abuse is not the term that I would use.
1: No.

0: there we go. A bit of Kenny Loggins and Footloose from your 95.6 BRFM. Right, good news. The musical Flea is in, which is very good indeed. He will be here with Andy. I know you're looking forward to the next 20 minutes, aren't you, Andy?
1: I've got my baseball bat ready. Don't worry.
0: I think it's more your fly swatter you need. But Anyway, he's wearing a lovely T-shirt today, which is brilliant. It says, undiagnosed, but something ain't right.
1: Well, that's certainly true.
0: And he's just done a little bit of a... He knows a song for Christine is coming by Elvis because he's doing his Elvis impression. Right, I am going to leave you and I shall be back. I promise I will come and rescue you, Andy, all right?
1: Okay, then.
0: All right. Yep. I will see you real soon. Pete is standing in just for a few minutes after midday when we will play songs that you haven't heard for ages.

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1: From the Sky News Centre at midday, the Prime Minister's not ruling out banning disposable barbecues ahead of chairing an emergency COBRA meeting on the extreme hot weather. Recent record temperatures have led to wildfires and plunged most of England and all of Wales into drought. Around 10,000 homes and businesses in East London and Essex haven't had water for 5 days. Karen Harrison owns a salon in Hainault.
2: I've been here for 40 years, never ever experienced anything like this before. Having to ring clients, having to cancel, loss of earnings, still having to pay my rent and my rates and staff. It's not good.
1: Thames Water says its teams are working to restore supplies. We're being reminded not to look directly at the sun during tonight's solar eclipse because of the lasting damage to eyes. It's the biggest in almost 3 decades and also threatens to affect supplies of solar power. These people at Aerospace Bristol are making plans.
3: I'm excited about it because it doesn't really happen that often and I haven't really seen one before.
4: We were down at Breen Sands with my parents and I just remember like looking over the lake and it was just amazing.
5: Our phone's been running practically off the hook asking us for information about the eclipse.
1: 50 police chiefs are calling on Andy Burnham to do everything he can within the law to keep PC Andrew Harper's killers in jail. They've signed an open letter following concerns around the government's early release scheme. Almost 500 children in England have been hurt by e-scooters since 2019. Experts say the average age of youngsters injured was 12. Another 13 migrant hotels have closed. They include the Grade 2 listed Grosvenor in Stratford-upon-Avon and the Grand Metropole on the Blackpool Promenade. The government's increasing the use of more basic sites, including former military barracks. And Rod Stewart has cancelled the remainder of his US tour, including a Las Vegas residency. The singer's undergone heart surgery and will take 4 weeks off to recover. That's the latest. I'm Kat Suave.
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7: Dry but lots of strong sunshine. Temperatures rising rapidly during the morning, feeling widely hot. Not wildly hot, widely. Locally very hot, mostly light and variable winds, feeling hot, locally very hot. They're saying hot a lot. Maximum temperature hot, around about 34 degrees, which is 10 degrees more than we've got in Sheerness at the moment. Although, that 24 degrees, I'm not believing. Anyway, your high tide is at 1:05 in just under an hour's time at a height of 5.6 metres.
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0: Jam, and that's Entertainment, the first of, I haven't heard it for ages. If there's something you haven't heard for ages, 07510984001, or give us a call, 01705 874422. We're playing that for Bungalow now, and Foster,
1: yes.
0: Bungalow calls himself the Competition King.
1: Oh, I know. We've got a new competition coming up later
0: well,
1: on.
0: Well, no, the thing is, he's anything but the competition. Because if he's got an answer a question, he does answer it, but he gets it wrong 90% of the time.
1: Oh, I don't care. He's got good choice in music. You didn't like that song,
0: I love the Jam, but that's not one of my favourites.
1: Oh, no, that's a good one. So, all credit to the Bungalow there.
0: Oh, you don't give him credit.
1: It's all right, Bungalow. This heat's irritating paint's piles, so it's a bit irritable today.
0: I've not eaten yet, and I've been at work this morning.
1: Get on with it, Peter.
0: Kim Impatia said, I haven't heard Christopher Cross sailing for a long time. Well, let us change that.
1: Yeah, you're going to hear it now.
0: Yeah, you're going to hear it now. All of it. All 4 minutes and 8 seconds of it. Your choice for I Haven't Heard It In Ages, 07510 984001, and we'll try and play it for you. I sounded like a DJ there, didn't I, Foster?
1: Absolutely not.
0: Yeah, thank you.

0: See, I like that one. I genuinely like that one. Christopher Cross and Sailing.
1: I like that song as well, but you absolutely ruined it.
0: No, I didn't. I was singing along with it. That's
1: exactly.
0: Not
1: ruining
0: it.
1: You ruined it.
0: No.
1: Yes, you did. It was torture.
0: Now then, don't forget, 07510984001. If you've got a song you haven't heard in ages, you'd like us to play. Good news tonight, good news.
1: What's that?
0: Me and little Dave are back tonight at 7.
1: Well, delightful little Dave's back. I don't know about you, though.
0: And we're including the international cabaret singer after 8.
1: Oh, okay.
0: He's got a unique voice, that's the way to describe him.
1: Yeah, it's going to be interesting by the sounds.
0: The singer on the next one's good. We're playing it for, who are we playing it for? Gavin and Phil. Said, can you play Morning Dance by Spiry Gyra? I mean, you check out the singer's vocals on this. Back to 1979.

0: You are currently on hold. Your phone call will be answered shortly. If you'd like to speak to a human operator, press 1. If you'd like to speak to a robot, press 2. If you'd like to give up the ghost, press 3.
1: 3, please, Bob.
0: That's the sort of music you hear in even a lift or...
1: when you're on hold.
0: When you're on hold. Gavin and Phil. I'd like to say well done, but it's but no. Not a fan of that one.
1: It's one of my karaoke tunes.
0: Is it? Yeah. Yeah.
1: Perfect for me.
0: Yeah. What a voice. What a voice that fella's got, eh?
1: That's it. See? Yeah.
0: Spyro Gyra, Morning Dance. I thought, as we're doing it, I haven't had this in ages. I thought I'd pick one.
1: Oh.
0: What do you mean?
1: Oh, I'm feeling suicidal already.
0: No. I've gone for Olivia Newton-John.
1: Oh, have you?
0: A Little More Love.
1: Ah.
0: Because in the video,
1: You give yourself a heart attack.
0: Full of cheerfulness today.

0: Oh, don't worry, Andy, I'm back. Don't
1: Thanks,
0: worry.
1: Thanks, Ian.
0: It's, I know you've had a tough time of it, all right?
1: I'll tell you what, Pete must have been drinking the washing-up liquid, because it's blowing bubbles in yours out.
0: He, bless him. He's always a stalwart. He's always here, and he's always like, you know,
2: hungry.
0: Just hungry. He's a bit hungry today. So anyway, now we said we'd got a new little competition that we're going to play. And you know how, like, you know, our favourite presenter on a Tuesday and Friday. You know him.
1: Yep.
0: Yeah. Who kind of like, you know, sometimes he comes up with these competition ideas, and they seem to have been done by somebody else before. You know those kind of things stuff. So anyway, we've got this one for you, and this is just for Bungalow, who's TCK, who is the competition king. Obviously not.
2: He's not.
0: No. But anyway, let's play this today. Here we go.
3: Now, please welcome your host, the entertainer of all entertainers.

0: We're going for old now. You need Andy's headphones here, Pete. Okay. So take Andy's headphones
1: right,
0: off there.
1: Thank you. There you go.
0: Excellent. All right. Now, we know that Peter Finch is the musical flea.
2: Yes.
0: I call him that because his musical knowledge is just unrivaled, really. Particularly, what would you say your favourite era is, Pete?
2: 70s and 80s. Really.
0: 70s and 80s, right, okay. So what we're going to do is we're going to go a little bit earlier. So I've got three songs for you, all right?
2: Go on.
0: You have 5 seconds of each song, all right,
2: yeah,
0: to try and guess what they are.
2: Okay.
0: All right? So we're going to go 60s first.
2: Go on in.
0: 70s and then 80s, all right?
2: Go on in.
0: Okay, right, here we go. We're playing Going for Old. What do we reckon this could be?
2: Soul music. Sam and Dave, isn't it?
3: Mm. Yeah, that good music, yeah.
2: Mm. Soul music, yeah, that one.
0: Yeah, but who's it by?
2: Sam and Dave.
0: Oh, no!
3: 60s.
0: Yeah, 60s, not very good. Arthur Conley.
2: And him as well. It's Sam and Dave, yeah. That's what I said. Next.
0: Excellent. Right, OK. Next, here we go. We're going to go to the 1970s. Are you ready? This is your era. This is your era, Pete, all right? Here we go. Let's try and get this one.
2: Underground. The Wombling Song, The Wombling.
0: Yeah!
2: Written and produced by Mike Bell, if you know. Under my overcoat.
0: Look at that.
2: Dangling. That one.
0: The Wombling Song, exactly, by The Wombles.
2: Now,
0: from the greatest year on earth, 1974, the year I was born.
2: That's not necessarily a good year from where I'm standing, I tell you. All right, what's the 80s one?
0: All right, here comes the 80s one before you get some food. Here we go.
2: Late 80s. Oh, yeah. It's one of those, yeah, you have your headphones back, that's enough for me. Absolute cat.
0: Right, anyway, so he's got, he kind of got a point there, didn't he? He's going to go get some food now, but there you go, going for old.
2: I'm back on at 7 tonight with the little fella.
0: The little Dave?
2: Little Dave.
0: Oh, I love little Dave, excellent. Yeah,
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We don't copy each other in any way, shape or form. I refute that. Mind you, Tombs has just said I was going to do that competition next week. Bet you were. It's called Going for Old. Obviously, it's a slight little take on Pete's Going for Gold. But anyway, and I take part in that every single day when he does his shows and stuff. Me and Bungalow go up against each other. It's quite entertaining. Anyway, no reply from Bungalow, actually. I don't know where Bungalow is at today. I don't know what he's up to, but there you go. Anyway, we're going to go with Chris and the lads on the Seabreeze next. They would like a little bit of Marky Mark and the Funky Bunch and Good Vibrations. Well, do you know what? It's right here for you.

0: 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High Street, Sheerness.
1: All right, that was just for our Sea Breeze crew today. Hopefully you enjoyed that. Marky Mark and the Funky Bunch coming up for Julie at the Farm Shop. Today we have a little bit of Shawn Mendes and Camila Cabello. We'll try and get that on for you in just a few moments' time. But it's looking pretty good, actually, on the island. No real major problems to tell you about. It's all flowing very well. On to and off of the island via the old and the new bridge, all looking pretty good. Sittingbourne continues to be busy as you go from the Holiday Inn down into town and around the one-way system there. But other than that, it's all looking A-OK. Okay, if you spot something throughout the afternoon, 01795 874422 is the number to give us a call on.
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0: Right now, young man. Now, young man. Do you hear me?
1: I'm sorry, but I just had a weird experience down the other end.
0: Oh, tell everybody about it. Go on.
1: Well, I just went down to make the drinks, and while I'm down there, I'll use the toilet. Went in the toilet, and as I shut the door, there was an almighty crash. When I came out of the toilets, there was a metal tray sitting between the drinks and the tea and coffee, which came from nowhere. Now, I'm wondering, is Patsy about?
0: I've just had to. I mean, if Kelly in Somerset's listening, she knows that we know that our very own Pat, dearly beloved Pat, is always here. I'm sure she is, and I do believe she's just thrown a metal tray at you, Andy, which is very good. And I've actually gone outside and praised her for her efforts.
1: Yeah. Well, thankfully, I just went in the toilet, shut the door, and it happened.
0: Yes, it was Pat. I think she's taken umbrance to the fact that we don't bring in pot noodles for the Pot Noodle Club, because we were never made a part of that, were we?
1: No.
0: I mean, you would have thought that we would have got honorary membership, but oh no.
1: No.
0: Her and Bang Average used to have the old Pot Noodle Club. Anyway, let's stop moaning. Should we do this for Julie at the farm shop?
1: Oh yes, go on, good old Jules.
0: Get your microphones ready. Here we go. Are you ready to sing, Jules?

0: Shawn Mendes and Camila Cabello, and treat her better. There we go. Right, 12:43 from your 95.6 BRFM. We're playing songs you haven't heard for ages. And Christopher has just walked into the studio. Hello, Christopher.
1: Hello, how are you?
0: Very well. You okay?
1: A bit sweaty.
0: We've got a lovely fan over here, if you'd like to...
1: Oh, it's closest hour we get to a fan.
0: Oh, I like your thinking. Right, okay, now... Margaret! Margaret has been in touch.
2: Yes.
0: She says, could I have The King? Obviously, it's going to be an Elvis track, isn't it?
2: Oh, it certainly is.
0: Always. But there apparently, there's a big anniversary coming up for Elvis. I think maybe the anniversary of his death, I think.
2: Oh, really?
0: Or maybe his birth, I don't know. She did tell me, but I can't remember.
2: I'm sure the musical flea would know when he comes back over.
0: No, he probably wouldn't, because as we know, when we played Going for Old, he only got 1.5.
2: In fact, that's right,
0: I wouldn't even give him the half, really.
2: Yeah.
0: But there we go. So let's do this. This is for the lovely Max.

0: The brilliant Chris from the afternoon show, the afternoon experience, has just told us that on the 17th of August, it's the anniversary of Elvis's death.
1: Yeah, see?
0: So there you go. See, I was right first time. I just doubted myself, you know?
1: Okay.
2: Never doubt yourself.
0: But anyway, Chris is going to a massive party, family party, up in Cleethorpes, don't you know?
1: Yeah.
0: The weekend, yeah. Is it your brother's birthday?
2: Everyone's invited.
0: Everyone can go.
2: Oh,
0: excellent. Oh, let's all go to Cleethorpes. Anyway, I don't know who's going to put this offer out there, just in case anybody wants... does anybody want a pre-moody teenager? She's going for... Well, I can't really sell her. I'll just give her away.
2: Are you, Andy?
1: No, I don't. There's no takers on that one, Ian.
0: Chris?
2: No, but big no for me. Sorry.
0: He's gone. Right. Anyway. Right. Moving on very swiftly. Then. No, I wouldn't do it. What have we got here? Christine has said, "Could we have a little bit of Aztec, please, and a song called 'Everything's Alright'? I've not heard this one, so let's do it. Here we go."

0: is Aztec, and it's a tune called Everything's All Right. Well, Andy, I've got to tell you, everything's not all right.
1: I know. Margaret's been on the phone and told you off.
2: Margaret!
0: Yes! She's been back on the blower, and she says, Chris, you are wrong. Elvis died on the 16th of August, 1977, not the 17th.
1: Sorry.
0: So we've just had to banish Chris for his lack of musical knowledge from the studio, and he's now uninvited Margaret to Cleethorpes, which is, two wrongs don't make a right, mate. Right. Anyway, I did say that due to his lack of musical knowledge, he could be going to learn from the very best, the musical flea. But we could even do, I think, Lethal Injection for Chris, do you think?
1: Oh, is that allowed?
0: I think it's perfectly acceptable. Anyway, he would then be just a step from heaven. Oh.

0: It's the Girls from Eternal, there you go, and Just a Step from Heaven. I really like that song, right? So 5-1 right now. That's about it from us today. Unbelievably, we've run out. Let me see. Pete in Halfway.
1: Yep.
0: Yellow Under a Violet Moon. I don't think we got it. Oh, that's a shame. I'll do a check for you, Pete. Don't say I don't. Under a violet. No. I'll tell you what, we'll do it for you next week. How about that?
1: Right, you're thinking out and.
0: Asha. I don't mind turning to me doing impressions that are really bad. Anyway, right, Andy, thank you for your company today.
1: Thank you, Ian. It's been a pleasure.
0: Christopher, I look forward to the show. Excellent, and everybody stay with us. We will be back with you next week between 9 and 1 on a Wednesday. And I'm going to leave you with this. We're Wets and Step by Step. Have a cracking day, peeps.

0: ruthlessly exploited and took advantage of each of those three women for your own personal sexual satisfaction.
1: The Prime Minister says he's considering banning disposable barbecues to try to prevent fires. Andy Burnham's chairing an emergency Cobra Committee meeting to discuss the response to the record-breaking temperatures. The Fire Brigades Union says we're facing a national emergency over wildfires, having already tackled 185 so far in August in England and Wales. Steve Wright's the General Secretary.
2: We lost one in five posts since 2010. There's 12,000 less firefighters than we had on the front line in 2010. Yet calls that we attend are increasing. The wildfire risk, the flooding risks, the extreme weather events that now firefighters are dealing with is placing a bigger demand on us.
1: We're being warned to be careful when looking at the fullest eclipse we will get for another 54 years. Around 90% of the sun will be blocked out by the moon, but we're being told to wear special glasses or make a pinhole projector. A 102-year-old man's in a critical condition after an alleged assault at a pub in South Wales. Emergency services were called to the Crow's Nest in Cwmbran on the 1st of August. Anne Widdecombe's funeral will take place in Devon later, with friends and family gathering to pay their respects. A requiem mass will also be held at Buckfast Abbey, where she regularly worshipped. And Taylor Swift's being inducted into the Nashville Songwriters Hall of Fame. It's where the singer launched her country career. That's the latest. I'm Kat Suave.
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4: In the local news, a 15-year-old boy and 30-year-old man from Gravesend have been arrested on suspicion of burglary and theft of copper cables and BMW wheels from Queenborough on Sheppey. The pair were identified after police tracked the vehicle heading off the island. They were released on bail while inquiries continue. Minster Parish Council have been committed to keeping the murals along the Minster coastline in good condition. The mural at the Lees is having a makeover by two local artists, Anna and Julia. The mural will show Minster-on-Sea's history and surrounding area and wildlife. It is hoped to be a celebration of the parish showing its history and connections with the coastline. And finally, emergency services were called to the beach at Shellness in Laysdown after a body of a man was washed up with the tide. Police have not released the identity as yet and inquiries are continuing. That's the latest from BRFM. I'm Karen Murray.
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6: Okay, so the headlines say dry and sunny, hot, locally very hot. Well, tell me something I don't know. Today is going to be dry with lots of strong sunshine, temperatures rising rapidly during the morning. Feeling widely hot, locally very hot. Most light and variable winds. Feeling hot, locally very hot. It seemed locally very hot a lot of times on this weather forecast. Maximum temperature, 34 degrees Celsius. Tonight, plenty of evening sunshine and then dry overnight with prolonged clear periods and variable cloud. Staying warm in urban areas with light winds. A minimum temperature tonight is 16 degrees Celsius. And we have a high tide just now, actually, at 105, 5.6 metres. That's all the weather. More weather after two.
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Hello, good afternoon. How are you? It's me, Chris. I'll be here to 4 o'clock this afternoon. I just want to be a big thanks out there to Ian and Andy for the morning show. Really well put together, as usual. And yeah, I want to say sorry to Margaret because I got Elvis's birthday wrong. And if you do want to come to Cleethorpes, then that's all right. Yeah, no problem. Okay, so that was Phil Fearon and Galaxy and Dancing Tight. And that was been bouncing in my head as an earworm for the week. So I thought I'd got to play it. There'll be more lovely tracks like that later on, and also a quiz. But until then, here's a bit of Roxette.

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2: Okay, and that was Uptown Funk, Mark Ronson featuring Bruno Mars, 2014. Right, I have a music quiz question, whatever way around I'm going to put it this afternoon. Okay, who sang the 1967 hit Respect? Okay, I'll say that again. Who sang the 1967 hit Respect? 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
1: Before that promo, Sound of Silence Disturbed, my arms, the air stood up. I'll tell you, it's about, what is it, 26 degrees in here, but hearing that song gets you right there. And before that, Tesla Girls, Orchestral Maneuvers in the Dark. Right, so how are we getting on with the quiz? I'll tell you, someone who's doing all right, it's Steve the Bus. He's got the right answer. So I asked you, who sang the 1967 hit Respect? 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Okay, a bit of Double Bubble here, Coldplay and Rihanna, two of my favourite singers, and Princess of China.

0: 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High Street, Sheerness.
1: Okay, the traffic's looking really good on the island. A little bit slow around halfway, as usual. I think there's still some roadworks there and the lights. Also through Millennium Way in Sheerness, that normally gets a little bit stuck during the day as well. A lot of people going into town and out. Around Sittingbourne Station, it's a little bit slow. Otherwise, everything's running clear. The A2 is fine. The M2 is fine as well. Let's have a look at the trains over at Sittingbourne. Everything at the moment, all the way up to 1448, is running on time. There'll be more traffic in the next hour.
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There we go. That caught me off surprise by then. Mr. Saxo Beat by Alexandra Stan from 2011. A bit of a Euro dance there. Why not? It's nice and sunny out there. Okay, so how are we getting on with the quiz? Who sang the 1967 hit Respect? Right, I'll give you the answer in the next 10 minutes if you're still interested and texting me in. We've got Debbie and Sean in Medway. They've both got it right. Steve the Bus as well. Right, what have we got next? A bit of Super Fire Guy by S Express.

Cry, Benson Boone there from 2024. Okay, so I posed the question, who sang the 1967 hit Respect? And it was the wonderful Aretha Franklin. And also, who's just pitched in at the last minute? Christine. And she's got that right. And also, she would like Whiskey in the Jar by Metallica. I will play that after the news about 2:05. Thank you, Christine. Okay, so coming up to the news, we have got Bear Sham 69 and Tiny Temper.

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1: From the Sky News Centre at 2, a man's been told he'll die in prison for the murders of two women and the rape of a third in London last year. A senior Met police officer has admitted a collective system failure left 40-year-old Simon Levy free to kill while on bail. He suffocated mum of four, Cheryl Wilkins, in August, less than 2 weeks after a separate court hearing. We voiced some of her sister's victim impact statement.
2: Know this, you lose. We

0: Brown. Andy Burnham's bringing together an emergency COBRA committee, and chair of a parliamentary environment group, Fleur Anderson's pleased the meeting's happening.
1: I'm very glad it is happening, but my main point is that the emergency will not stop when the heat goes away. We need to be much more prepared and more resilient over time and build that in for the long term. These heat waves are with us.
0: A 102-year-old man's in a critical condition after reports of an assault at a pub in South Wales. Police have since released under investigation a man they'd been questioning. Family, friends and political colleagues are gathering in Devon for the funeral of Anne Widdecombe. A requiem mass is being held at Buckfast Abbey, where the former Conservative MP regularly worshipped. Almost 500 children in England have been hurt by e-scooters since 2019. Experts say the average age of those injured was 12. And Melanie Walters, who played Gwen and Gavin and Stacey, is joining Strictly. She completes this year's lineup. That's the latest. I'm Stevie Shillinglaw.
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4: Okay, so today is going to be hot with lots of strong sunshine, and the temperatures will be rising rapidly. It's feeling widely hot in the local areas. I'm so sorry, I'm stuttering here, I don't know why. Okay, mostly light and variable winds, feeling hot with a maximum temperature of 34 degrees Celsius. Plenty of evening sunshine and then dry overnight with prolonged clear periods and variable cloud. Staying warm in urban areas with light winds. The minimum temperature this evening will be 16 degrees Celsius. More stumbled weather in the next hour.
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Well, there we go. That was Metallica and Whiskey in the Jar. And that was a nice request there. I really like that version from Christine. Thanks for introducing that version to me. I'm going to, you know, keep playing that as long as I can. Okay, right, let's move on with a bit of Red Light Spells Danger with Bully Ocean.

0: There we go. Bit of Watercolour by Pendulum. What a cracking tune that was. A bit of drum and bass from 2010. Before that, we had old Billy Ocean with his red light and his spelling danger. Okay, so who's up for another quiz question in the pop world? And this is dead easy. I mean, I could do this, even if I did write it down. Who founded Motown Records? Not very hard, that one. If you know the answer, 07510 984 001, or if you fancy giving me a call, 01795 874422. And after the next station ID, we've got a bit of Lovely Girl from Mars by Ash.
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0: There we go, the wonderful like Amy Winehouse there from 2007. You know I'm no good. Okay, so I posed the question for this hour. Who founded Motown Records? So far we have got one right answer from Newbury, Mr. Salty B. Well done, mate. Okay, so we're going to come up to the travel, but before that, we got a bit of animals and bring it home to me.
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0: 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High Street, Sheerness.
1: Okay, so again, the island is looking quite good. Still a bit slow around the usual places, halfway and through Millennium Way in Sheerness. That's due to lights and a bit of heavy traffic. Everyone going shopping. Around Sittingbourne Station, it's still slow. That's the combination of all them little lights around there. Otherwise, everything is clear. The A2 is looking fine and the M2 is fine as well. Let's have a look at the departures. And everything up until 14:48 is running to time from Sittingbourne. More news and travel in the next hour.
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There we go. A little Nas X, and that's what I want. The clean version, obviously, because we are on a local radio. And that was from 2021. Okay, so how are we doing with the quiz? I ask you, who founded Motown Records? And so far, only Salty B's playing the game. But you got plenty of time. Righty-o. So next up, we've got a bit of classic 70s with Ken Booth and Everything I Own.

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1: There we go. Everything I Own by Ken Booth from 1974. Okay, we have now got a little request from my good pal Dean, who lives down in Newsbury. And this is Substitute by Who. Enjoy this one, bud.

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2: 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It's at the Eastern Sheppey Community Hub in Laysdown, ME12 4RD. And it's on Thursday the 20th of August from 10 a.m. to 11 a.m. Yeah, so pop along, have a bit of coffee and have a look at the books and puzzles. Also, I might attend this actually. At the same place, the big local Eastern Sheppey Community Club, we are running regular digital skills sessions for anyone aged 55 and over living in Eastern Sheppey. 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That's also on Thursday the 20th of August, 11:30 a.m. to 12:30 a.m. If you want to go to any of these events, contact Emma at a big local Eastern Sheppey, all one word, .com. There we go. Two interesting things for the community. More news later.
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Love Times Love, George Benson from 1980 there. And before that, that was a request from my friend Dean in Newbury there. Substitute by who? Okay, right, so I asked you the question, who founded Motown Records? And it was, of course, Berry Gordy. Well done to all those who have got that. Right, we are now going to move up to the news, but we're going to start off with the Motown song by Rod Stewart and the Temptations as a tribute to Berry Gordy.

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1: From the Sky News Centre at 3, a serial sex attacker who murdered two women and raped a third in London last year after being free to kill while on bail has been jailed for the rest of his life. 40-year-old Simon Levy's crime spree spanned 7 years. The Met, British Transport Police and the Crown Prosecution Service have all admitted to serious failings. But Britain's top officer, Commissioner Sir Mark Rowley, says they're not entirely to blame.
2: He had been caught, he had been charged with offences. He was repeatedly by the police put before the courts seeking remanding in custody. The police were saying this guy's too dangerous to be on the streets. And between CPS and the courts, they kept bailing him.
1: Hundreds of people are joining queues across the country trying to get their hands on special glasses to watch tonight's partial solar eclipse, including in East London.
3: I'm still slightly optimistic because the queue is moving 1 metre per minute, I think.
4: I'm quite excited for it, you know, once in a lifetime.
1: Some places will get a better view than others when it starts to become visible just after six this evening. The probation chief's warning the earlier

0: Spotify is to put AI badges on some artists' profiles from next month to show they're not a real person. It's based on their public identity and not how the music's made. And Joe Root says there won't be a curfew while he's captain of England's Test cricket team. Several incidents involving late-night drinking over the winter led to players not being allowed out after midnight. That's the latest. I'm Stevie Shillinglaw.
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3: Still lots of sunshine around for the rest of the afternoon with a maximum temperature of 34 degrees Celsius. Tonight there's still going to be more sunshine and then some dry periods overnight and a variable cloud. It's staying warm in urban areas with light winds. Minimum temperature 16 degrees Celsius. Tomorrow temperatures are rising quickly under strong sunshine. It's going to feel hot or locally very hot. As a result, an amber extreme heat warning has been issued, and this covers parts of London. A maximum temperature tomorrow could be 37 degrees Celsius. That's all for the weather. More weather in Drive Time with Tony Slater.
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1: There we go, a bit of Baggy Trousers by Madness. And before that, those chaps from Down Under, who can it be now? Men at Work. Right, so if you've... we've got another 40 minutes left now. Right, so if you fancy a tune being played that you would like, text me, 07510 984 001, and I will try and play it for you and give you a shout out. So... coming up now is a Mr. James Blunt and You're Beautiful.

There we go, Stephen Sanchez, Until I Found You. And before that, it was the lovely Tony Rich Project, and with Nobody Knows, and then Your Beautiful, James Blunt. Okay, right, so we are now going to move on. If you said, if you've got a request you want playing, give me a bell on 01795 874422, or text me on 07510 984001. And here's a bit of a weekend, Blinding Lights.

0: 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High Street, Sheerness.
1: Okay, so we're still running okay on the island. A little bit slow around the usual spots, halfway and through Millennium Way in Sheerness. Moving a bit further around Sittingbourne Station, that's moving slow. It's building up on the lower road down towards Laysdown. That's normally traffic coming in, feeding into the one lane there. That's building up a wee bit. Nothing too dramatic though. Let's say slow headed into Raynham and Sittingbourne on the A2. And that's the 249 Key Street roundabout. There's a few red and yellow spots there. So something to look out for if you're going that way or coming back that way. The A2 is fine and the M2 is fine. All the trains are running to time according to the live departures. More travel and traffic with Tony Slater in Drive Time. He'll take you home, I promise you.
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7: Ladies and gentlemen, boys and girls, it is my pleasure to introduce to you all the finest

0: There we go. The Smiths with This Charming Man. Speaking of which, there's a charming man sat next to me the studio.
1: You creep.
0: Well, you wanted to talk about the eclipse. I've deliberately not said anything about the eclipse tonight because I think everybody knows. What time is it coming on, do you know?
1: Oh, I'll tell you when my show comes
0: on. Can we tape it?
1: It's about 7:13.
0: Yeah?
1: Yeah, the total.
0: We're not to look at it with our eyes.
1: The total of the partial.
0: Oh.
1: It's about 7:13. Don't look at it with your eyes, no.
0: No. Or apparently, if you do your phone on a selfie and put it backwards...
1: It ruins your phone, apparently.
0: Does it?
1: It can blow your lens. Yeah,
0: no.
1: It can mess your lens
0: up. Well, you've heard that from an expert there, folks. It looks like I'll have... And don't look at it through a colander because you can strain your eyes, apparently.
1: The old jokes are the best.
0: Okay, then. Right, so yeah, that's Tony Slater. He's coming up driving you home before it gets dark at 7 o'clock. Remember to put your lights on. Okay, and right, moving on, a bit of Manfred Mann and 5, 4, 3, 2, 1.

0: Here we go, Katy Perry and Last Friday Night. Well, it's the last song for me today. Well, I'm going to play a couple of more, but I'm not going to be sat in the hot seat. Tony Slater is going to be taking over. Drive time at 4 o'clock. I just want to say thank you for listening and thank you for taking part in the quiz, all those guys that did. And I will see you same time next week. I'm going to leave you with a bit of Fuso DG, Maroon 5 and Paolo Nutini to see me out. Ta-ra!
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1: From the Sky News Centre at 4. A serial sex attacker has been told he'll never leave prison for the murders of two women and the rape of a third in London last year. Police and prosecutors have admitted 40-year-old Simon Levy was left free to kill while on bail after failings in the handling of his case through the justice system. We voiced a statement heard in court, read on behalf of a woman he attacked.
2: He took away my soul that night and he took away my dignity. He took my soul like a parasite. I want to try to forget this monster. This man is a parasite not worthy of any more of my words or time.
1: More than 1,000 wildfires have been recorded in England and Wales so far this year, the same as the whole of 2025. Officials say one spreading underground near a major rail line at a Cambridgeshire nature reserve. England's covered by an amber heat health alert, and in Essex, thousands of people are without water after burst mains. Karen Harrison runs a hair salon in Chigwell and says it's another day of lost business.
3: I've been here for 40 years, never ever experienced anything like this before. Having to ring clients, having to cancel, loss of earnings, still having to pay my rent and my rates and staff. It's not good.
1: The operator of the National Grids cancelled its call to the industry to generate more power during tonight's solar eclipse. They described it originally as a precautionary measure. The Unite Union has re-elected Sharon Graham as its General Secretary. She won more than 68,000 votes and says the union will deliver for workers. FIFA President Gianni Infantino

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2: Plenty of evening sunshine and then dry overnight with prolonged clear periods and variable cloud. Staying warm in urban areas with light winds. Minimum temperature 16 degrees Celsius. Next high tide at Sheerness is at 1:35 tomorrow morning at a height of 5.9 metres. Sunset this evening is at 20:25 and sunrise tomorrow morning is at 5:39.
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0: Tony Baker in the chair for the next, well, that's a long story, but I'm going to be finishing about 6:30 tonight, so we've got to get home for the eclipse. I can't go home in the dark, can I? My mum says I'm not allowed to drive in the dark. So she's been dead about 40 years, but there you go. About 2.5 hours of songs, and you know what to do if you want to request. 07510984001, get them in quick, because I'm not here all the time today. Anyway, thanks, Chris, for the last 3 hours. Look, he does a full shift. He gets paid more than I do. So, yeah, good songs. I had to beat them, and he's played some good ones, hasn't he? Anyway, yeah, we're going to go up to our first travel at past 4, and if you want to request, you know what to do. But in the meantime, let's have a bit of Michael Jackson, shall we?
1: You know, you make me feel so good inside. I've always wanted a girl just...

0: Michael Jackson. Yeah, okay, right. Before we go to the travel, let's have... I was coming into the studio today and I stopped off at Seathorpe, the car park at the bottom of Seathorpe Road in Minster, and a lady there had found a key. Somebody had obviously dropped it. It looks like a door key, and it had a butterfly actually with it, like a metal butterfly on it as well, and a tag, which I won't tell you the name of in case everybody claims it. But if anybody out there listening knows whose key that is for her front door, it looks like. But it's actually gone on the Facebook page, on the gossip, Sheppey gossip page. So have a look on there. And if you want to retrieve your key, or if you know of this person that's lost it. Anyway, that's my good deed for the day. Should we go to the travel? Yeah.
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0: Right, first travel of the day. Let's have a little look at the trains first. Not a lot going on the trains. Coming into Sittingbourne, we got the 16:15 Victoria 2 minutes late and the 16:18 St Pancras 2 minutes late. Coming out of Sittingbourne, the 16:15 Dover Priory Ramsgate 3 minutes late and the 16:19 Faversham 2 minutes late. No doubt they'll get worse as we go. But let's have a little look on the road, shall we? And coming up to onto the island... Sheppey Way looks a little bit slow, a little stop-start along to the roundabout coming onto the island, and also a little bit of a queue along Lower Road to Barnes Hill as usual for this time of the day. But elsewhere, I can't see a lot else going on. Let me just scan down the map. Let's have a look down the bottom of Detlin, shall we? That's usually our little... one at this time of the day. Yeah, a bit of a queue down the bottom of Detling going down to the M20, but not too major. Looks about 50 to 100 yards there, I suppose. M2 looking clear. 249 not too bad at the moment, so hopefully it stays that way if you're getting home for the eclipse.
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Ceron, or is it Cheron? I never know. I think it's Ceron. I'm going to call him Ceron. Or is it a woman? I don't know. Oh, yeah, I didn't think of that. It sounds a bit like a woman, doesn't it? It might be a woman. There you go. It shows you how thick I am. Anyway, if you're doing nothing at a loose end on Saturday, don't forget, it's Sheerness Carnival. And, yeah, usually our Tracy does it, our road shows. But this week we've got special people doing it. It's Ian James and Mary Culver. So, yeah, safe pair of hands, I reckon. And I might even turn up myself. So, yes. Good luck to you guys. I was going to put my name down, but yeah, I didn't get around to it in the end. So, yeah, I'm doing other things anyway. Right, okay, let's move on. What's the time? 20 past four. You know the number? 07510984001 if you want to request. This is Rhythm of the Night.

0: Yeah, I'm probably preaching to the converted, but we all know the dangers of looking at the sun in the eclipse tonight. So, yeah, there was a guy on the telly. He looked, when was it, 1999, I think it was. Was it 99 when you had that 4-1? I remember, because I was looking around, I was about in someone's garden, I think, looking around. But yeah, that was a weird one. But this guy, he actually looked through a welding glass, so and affected his eyes, and he's got imprints on his lenses now, so on his retinas. So yeah, don't do it is the answer, no matter what it is. Somebody said to me the other day, they said, okay, I'll wear a pair of sunglasses. No, you don't. Don't wear a pair of sunglasses. If you can't, if you haven't got the proper ones, the proper glasses with the quite mark on it, and what do they call it, like an ISO number on it, and it. So if it's not the special one, don't even attempt it. That's more precious than anything you sight. Anyway, right, I'm waffling and I'm not trying to preach on this, but it does worry me a lot. Okay, let's move along. We're going to go up to the ads at the bottom of the hour. And yeah, time's racing. So you know what to do if you want to request 07510984001 and I'll play it for you. Because unless you want to listen to all my rubbish, it's up to you.
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7: Right, we've had a request. Look, Ian G. You're no relation to Ian H, are you? No, of course you're not. Ian H does a Tuesday night, doesn't he? But you're Ian G. You've asked for Lola. Young Messi. I've had a route around and I found this one. It's called Messi and it's got clean after it, so it's a clean version by Lola Young, and this one's for you.

Yeah, Lola Young. I wasn't familiar with that one. Then again, I'm old, aren't I? This is a 20s song. I've not heard it before, but there you go. You learn something new every day. Right, we've had, a few requests piling in now. Another couple, actually. Is there a theme going on here? Fly Me to the Moon, Moon Dance, yeah. And two coincidental, actually. One's Chaz and one's Mickey Muggs. So, yeah, I'll line them up for you. And in the meantime, we'll listen to Junior Walker and I'll get them lined up on the desk.

Yeah, one for my era, Junior Walker. Right, okay, we've had a couple of requests, as I say. Yeah, I had a route around and I found the two versions, a lot of looking though, of Moondance. One by Van Morrison, one by Michael Bublé. That's for you, Shaz. I'm going to play the Van Morrison version, I think, because I like it. But in first though, we're going to play Fly Me to the Moon by Frank Sinatra for Mickey Muggs. Is that what you're called today, Mickey? Mickey Two Muggs? I don't know. I lose track. But we'll play Fly Me to the Moon first, and then straight after that for yours, Shaz.

0: you.
1: There you go. That was for Mickey Muggs and Shaz. I've lined yours up. If I can just lean over the desk a bit here. Let's have a listen to Van Morrison and Moondance. Then we'll go straight up to another bout of the travel.

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1: Right, let's have a little look, see what's going on. Right, on the trains first, only a few to mention. Trains coming into Sittingbourne, 16:45 Dover Priory Ramsgate, 4 minutes late. 17:06 Sheerness, 3 minutes late. And coming out of Sittingbourne, 16:46 Victoria, 4 minutes late. Right, let's have a little look on the roads. Coming onto the island first. A little bit of a queue on the 249 coming onto the roundabout. And a little bit slow going along Lower Road towards Barton's Hill, but not too bad. It's not in red. We don't like red. We like yellow on this board. Right, coming off the island, though, it's a bit of a queue coming off at the Neats Court roundabout coming off the island, so not too clever getting out. Let's have a little further down the road. 249 looking pretty good all the way down. Bottom of Detlin Hill. Not too bad now, actually. Bottom of Detlin, only about 20 yards or so, it looks like. How do I know it's 20 yards? It could be 23 yards, couldn't it? I don't know. A little bit of a slow one going up the hill, though. I don't know what's going on there, whether there's been an accident or whatever, but it's a little bit slow coming up. It might be just volume of traffic, as it is on the M2. We always get it this time of the day. It looks a bit just bumper to bumper going down towards Junction 5. Going past Junction 4 on the M2, coming from Chatham towards Sittingbourne, it's looking pretty heavy, and also pretty bad going up Hoth Way to the roundabout at Hempstead Valley. But other than that, not looking too bad. I'll keep an eye on it, and more in half an hour.
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1: From the Sky News Centre at 5. We're only a couple of hours away from the UK's clearest solar eclipse in nearly 30 years and the last one before 2090. People are queuing to get special glasses for when 90% of the sun will be blocked out by the moon. The peak depends on where you are in the UK, but it'll begin around 6-ish. Experts say it'll feel a bit chilly, and Newquay bar manager Conor O'Dowd's preparing with special cocktails.
2: We've got 3 cocktails on tonight, so we've got a local whiskey liqueur we're using for one of them called Tinners, and then we're just mixing up other cocktails that we actually do. So it's one like an espresso martini, one long one, a bit like a sunset vibe.
1: There have been as many wildfires so far this year as there were in the whole of 2025, at over 1,000 recorded across England and Wales. It comes as more than 20,000 people have signed a petition calling for a ban on single-use barbecues. A man's been told he'll die in prison for the murders of 2 women and the rape of a 3rd in London last year. A senior Met Police officer has admitted a collective system failure left 40-year-old Simon Levy free to kill while on bail. He suffocated mum of 4, Cheryl Wilkins, in August, less than 2 weeks after a separate court hearing. We voiced some of her sister's victim impact statement.
3: Know this, you lose. We get to leave here today knowing we will keep Cheryl alive by sharing memories about her and living for her. You don't get to take that away. I hope you rot in prison for the rest of your life.
1: A Porsche driver's died in a crash with a tractor on the A41 in Shropshire. A man in his 30s has been arrested. Almost 500 children in England have been hurt by e-scooters since 2019. Experts say the average age of youngsters injured was only 12. And in sport, Lionel Messi says he's not sure how he'll play football much longer after losing his dad. The Argentine captain posted a tribute on Instagram saying he doesn't know how to go on. That's the latest. I'm Stevie Shillinglaw.
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0: and surrounding area and wildlife. It is hoped to be a celebration of the parish showing its history and connections with the coastline. And finally, emergency services were called to the beach at Shellness in Laysdown after a body of a man was washed up with the tide. Police have not released the identity as yet and inquiries are continuing. That's the latest from BRFM. I'm Karen Murray.
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3: Plenty of evening sunshine and then dry overnight with prolonged clear periods and variable cloud. Staying warm in urban areas with light winds. Minimum temperature 16 degrees Celsius. Next high tide at Sheerness is at 1:35 tomorrow morning at a height of 5.9 metres. Sunset this evening is at 20:25 and sunrise tomorrow morning is at 5:39.
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4: Back into the second hour. Look, 5 past 5 already. It's racing by and thanks for that lady doing the weather again. It's another meal I owe you. Right, okay, what should we play? I think we'll play one for Shaz, and she's asked for the Gibson Brothers. And I had a little route around, and I decided to play this one. This is Que Sera Ma Vida, which means, in foreign language, if you should go. Fat chance you're not getting rid of me.

Yeah, looking to build, coming onto the island, but more about that at 15:15. Right, I was speaking to a guy the other day, and he tells me, I don't know how true it is, but I hope it is true, that they're going to be introducing tailgating cameras in France. No, it's not a joke. It's not, you're waiting for the punchline, aren't you? Tailgating cameras, so anybody too close when you're going along at a speed, you're going to get an instant ticket. So how many years do you reckon it'll be before we get them here? Oh, tomorrow will do me, because it's one of my pet hates, that one. But there you go. I'm only a grumpy old man, and I... Right, Wham coming up for you, and we've got the travel coming up in about another 6 minutes.

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1: Right, let's start with the trains, as we usually do. Right, trains coming into Sittingbourne, 17.15 Victoria, 8 minutes late. 17.44 Dover Priory Ramsgate, 3 minutes late. Coming out of Sittingbourne, the 17.15 Dover Priory Ramsgate, 9 minutes late. And the 17.45 Victoria, 3 minutes late. Having a look on the roads, coming onto the island. Yes, it's building a little bit on the Sheppey Way. Sheppey Way looks a bit worse than the 249 coming onto the island, but probably back about 20, 25 yards, and everybody's sitting in the traffic saying, no, it's not. It's more like so-and-so. There you go. I'm estimating maybe about 30 yards. I don't know. Tell me if you know better. Right, OK. Coming off the island is not too clever either. Coming from Neat's Court, roundabout there, coming down to the roundabout off the island, then that's not too clever. Queenborough, let's have a little look at Queenborough Road to halfway house. The traffic lights there, a bit slow going along, got some roadworks along Queenborough Road there. Just by, I'll tell you where the roadworks are, they're near Belgrave Road, so yeah, that's holding a little queue there as well. Right, coming off of the island now, let's have a look. Key Street, roadworks at Key Street, not too clever either, causing single alternate lane traffic. Oh, that was technical, wasn't it? But yeah, a bit of that going down Key Coe and coming up. Let's have a little look on the M2. M2's its usual slow past the Farthing Corner. Not too clever past there. And going past Junction 4, the M2 is not too good. Hothway going down and coming up is pretty bad at Hempstead Valley roundabout as well, as is Shasted Way coming out of Hempstead Valley. Raynham we know about. We know that there's still roadworks there at Mears Court, so we expect delays there anyway. I don't know how long that's going to go on for. I think it's the end of this month, but I will check that one out later. Other than that, more in half an hour.
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Yeah, traffic changing all the time. Just noticed we've got an accident on the M2. If you're going down the M2 towards Brendy Corner, then there's an accident just past Junction 6 at Faversham, and it's tailing way, way back now. It looks like a few miles back. So watch out for that one if you're on your way down that way, or avoid it. You can't come off at Junction 6. There's roadworks going off at the moment, and they've got it all coned off. So you have to go down to Brendy Corner and to get to Faversham or to Canterbury. So watch out for that one. Anyway, right, it's a bit of a bonus for you, that one. That one on the quarter of an hour. That was on the 25 pass. Anyway, yeah, right, so we're playing all your requests. You know the request number, 07510984001, if you want one. We've had quite a few in already, and yes, hopefully we're going to get through them today. As I say, I'm sloping off at upper six so I can watch the eclipse. Well, no, I'm not going to watch the eclipse. I'm going to watch the effect of the eclipse. I'm not going to look at it. I'm not that stupid, you know. Or maybe I am, I don't know. My missus tells me I am anyway. So, right, so let's move on with the song, shall we, for now. And should we have a bit of Thelma Houston? Yeah, I ain't heard this for a little while.

Yeah, so sad news. This massive restaurant chain is closing down at the start of September. And you know who I'm talking about. I'm not going to give them any publicity, but the big one. They guard the people at the Tower of London, don't they, those people? But there you go. It gives you a clue. But they're all shutting down all around locally. And where am I going to go to eat? I'm going to have to go to the other one, the cheap one. But there you go. So it's so sad because people have lost their jobs. A lot of people have lost their jobs. So if you know any jobs going out there, I'll tell you, that's a good idea. If anybody knows of any jobs going, nip into one of those restaurants and tell the staff. Because I know I was talking to a young lady yesterday and she can't find a job anywhere. So, it is pretty sad. Anyway, let's move on. We're coming up to the ads at the bottom of the hour. After Jimmy Cliff, who we sadly lost a little while ago, didn't we? Wonderful world, beautiful people. That's what it's like here, you know. We're not all ugly. Well, most of us. Peter Finch is a good looker.

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4: Yeah, I don't get up special to listen to Roland on a Sunday, but if I'm around, I will listen to it. But yeah, you know what it's like trying to get out of bed in the morning? Well, when you're retired, it's pretty difficult, but there you go. Right, okay, who's on tonight? Let's have a little look on the list. It's Pete and Dave on straight after me tonight at 7 o'clock. But as I say, I'm going at 6:30, so because I've got an eclipse party. Is that what you call them, an eclipse party? I don't know. I've got to get there before the sun goes, before the sun disappears, I think. But yeah, that's what's going on tonight. So it's not Cliff and Doug. It is Dave and Pete. Pete and Dave. Sorry, get it right. I'll get into trouble, won't I? Right, here come the Tramps with two M's.

0: Yeah, just a little reminder, if you weren't listening earlier on, I don't blame you if you weren't. Anyway, yeah, I was in the car park at, I forgot the name, Seathorpe Car Park, down the bottom there by the top of the cliffs, lunchtime, and somebody found a key, somebody's front door key, and a butterfly on the, like an ornament thing on the key ring as well. So some lady, looks like, has lost her key. So if you are that person and you just happen to be listening or whatever, it's gone on the Facebook page of Sheppy Gossip. So have a look on there and you'll be able to get your key back. Right, that's my little bit, as you do. Right, let's work our way up to the travel, shall we, with the Four Tops.
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1: Right, let's start with the trains. And trains coming into Sittingbourne, 17:35, Sheerness, 3 minutes late. 18:11, Victoria is delayed. 18:15, Ramsgate, Dover Priory, 4 minutes late. Coming from Sittingbourne to these places, 18:12, Dover Priory is delayed. And the 18:16, Victoria is 4 minutes late. Right, OK, let's have a look on the roads. And coming onto the island first. Okay, not too bad. Sheppey Way looks pretty clear, actually, coming onto the island. But 249 is going back about 50 yards, it looks like. And also queuing along Lower Road towards Bartons Hill Drive. So the usual for this time of the evening. Hopefully it will improve. The main problem we've got is on the M2 at the moment. Now, on the M2, just past Junction 6 at Faversham, there's an accident there going towards Brenly Corner, so it's coming away from our area down into towards Canterbury, just to get that straight, you know which side it's on. And it is coming back quite a few miles now, so if you've got a way of avoiding it, do it. It doesn't look too bad going the bottom way along. There is a bit of a hold-up going through Faversham, but if you're intending on going down, I would go through Faversham Way. It looks a lot better than going down the M2. It's been back a long way now for the last 10 minutes or so. Elsewhere, Keycole Hill roadworks causing a little bit of grief. Still a stop-start, everybody alternate lane traffic. What else have we got? Right, M2, past Farthing Corner looks pretty busy. And also past Junction 4 looks pretty busy. Hothway, very busy going up and down. So that's usual for this time of the evening. Otherwise, usual suspects at Raynham. Mears Court, that is. Mears Court Lane. And that is still closed. So that will be a little while before that one opens. More in half an hour.
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1: From the Sky News Centre at 6. In just a few minutes' time, parts of the UK will begin to see the clearest solar eclipse in nearly 30 years. Around 90% of the sun will be covered by the moon, with hundreds of people spending the day hunting down special glasses to see it. Southwest England's among the areas getting the best view, with beaches filling up. Here's astronomer Dr. Jennifer Millard.
2: We're going to feel the temperature dropping. It's a temperature drop of about 5 degrees Celsius, so it varies slightly depending on the atmospheric conditions of the day, but it is really noticeable. You'll also see the light go to this twilight, eerie sort of light.
1: Meanwhile, GP Sarah Morwick's an eclipse chaser in Greenland.
3: It's a really different experience wherever you go. It's the people that surround you. It's a good opportunity to go and see really interesting places. It's as close to a religious experience as you can get without being religious.
1: Elsewhere, over 1,000 wildfires have been recorded across England and Wales in 2026 so far. Heathland scorched in Hampshire's New Forest, while another's burning close to a major rail line in Cambridgeshire. A serial sex attacker who murdered two women and raped a third in London last year, after being free to kill while on bail, has been jailed for the rest of his life. The Met, British Transport Police and the Crown Prosecution Service have all admitted to serious failings in 40-year-old Simon Levy's case. But Britain's top officer, Commissioner Sir Mark Rowley, says they're not entirely to blame.
4: He had been caught, he had been charged with offences, he was repeatedly by the police put before the courts seeking remanding in custody. The police were saying this guy's too dangerous to be on the streets, and between CPS and the courts, they kept bailing him.
1: Future Eurovision winners won't be allowed to host the competition if their country's involved in armed conflict. The Song Contest's organisers say they've changed the rules for 2027. And Lionel Messi says he's not sure how much longer he'll continue playing football following the death of his father. 68-year-old George died following a long illness. That's the latest. I'm Stevie Shillinglaw.
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6: Plenty of evening sunshine and then dry overnight with prolonged clear periods and variable cloud. Staying warm in urban areas with light winds. Minimum temperature 16 degrees Celsius. Next high tide at Sheerness is at

Well, into the third hour, and not long ago now, before the eclipse. Everybody ready? Why do I always think of that advert? Total eclipse. No, don't keep saying it. It keeps going over in my brain. Right, anyway, keeping an eye on the roads, and M2 is not looking too clever at all at the moment down at Faversham, but more about that at 15:15 when we go up to the travel. Not sure if anybody's out there, because I'm not getting a lot of requests in today. I think everybody's waiting for the eclipse. You're all along that beach, aren't you? Waiting for it. I hope the clouds don't come in for you. Right, let's let the computer pick a few, shall we?

Yeah, good choice, computer. Picks better songs than I do. Look at that. Anyway, got a few requests coming in now because I'm going home early. I'm going to fit you in. Don't worry about it. I'll put you on. If I have to disappear and leave the studio, then the songs will be on there. Right, so we've had a request from some of our favourite supporters coming up today. Rick and Sarah. Yeah, I think you're over in the other side of the water, aren't you? Have you got an eclipse over there? Of course you have. Sham 69 you wanted. This is Hurry Up Harry.

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2: Righty-ho, this is my last travel of the day because I'm sloping off early for the eclipse. Right, on the trains first. I'll get this sound down. Hang on a minute. Right, here we go. Right, on the trains, 1811. These are trains coming to Sittingbourne. 1811 Victoria, 14 minutes late. 1815 Ramsgate Dover Priory, 4 minutes late. 1843 Victoria, 6 minutes late. Coming out of Sittingbourne, 1812 to Dover Priory, 14 minutes late. 1843 Ramsgate, 6 minutes late. Right, have a quick look what's coming onto the island. Not too bad, 249 and Sheppey Way. No queues there, it doesn't appear, but a bit of a hold up along Lower Road towards Bartons Hill as it normally is. Nothing major there at the moment. Looking down, the worst scenario we've got actually is on the M2 and at Junction 6, in case you didn't catch it earlier. Just past Junction 6, it looks like a really bad accident because the traffic is actually back, all the way back up the M2 towards Sittingbourne, up to virtually Bredgar. So, it's not a good one, that one. So if you can avoid the M2, do it and try and go a different way if you want to get down to Canterbury or anywhere like that. But, it's a bad one, that one. It's going to take you ages. Coming back to Farthing Corner, very slow past Farthing Corner, as it usually is. But that's all in red past Farthing Corner, so that is pretty slow. Coming down to Howth Way, not too bad now. It's all cleared at Junction 4 going off, down to Hempstead Valley. Raynham, usual. Mears Court Lane, really bad there. And also Key Cole Hill, not too clever with the traffic lights there. Right, we'll move. I've got some more requests, look.
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2: Yeah, a couple of requests to get through. Someone's requested Hole of the Moon by the Waterboys. Didn't get your name, whoever that was. But I noticed when you did my name, Tony, it had two little dots on the top of the O. So, and that looks like a bit Swedish to me or whatever. You're not in Sweden, are you? Of course you're not. Here comes the Waterboys for you.

0: Well, I'm out of here. 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
1: I've looked for love in all the same old places.
0: One of them old eclipse parties going off. 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
1: Found the bottom of the
0: so I'll catch you next week, same time, 4 o'clock for drive time. And we'll leave you in the capable hands of Peter and Dave at 7 o'clock.

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Swing Your Daddy, Jim Gilstrap. That sounds like some sort of sporting aid that you wear under here, yeah, under your shorts, doesn't it? I'm wearing my Jim Gilstrap this afternoon. He's gone off because he's going to go home and watch the eclipse. I mean, what's the point of that? Little Dave will be with us in about 25 minutes, 7 till 10 tonight, me and Little Dave. Good evening to Sarah and Wick. Dark Side of the Moon is an album. I can play you a track.

Texas and Black Eyed Boy. Tony's gone off early because he wants to see the eclipse. I've seen a total eclipse, you know, I don't need another one. Oh, yeah, you know, the next one's not till... basically, most of us listening will be dead next time there's an eclipse. Here's Roberta Flack, and the first time ever I saw your face. Little Dave will be with us just after the news at 7.

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1: From the Sky News Centre at 7, beaches are packed as the UK's clearest solar eclipse since 1999 nears its peak, temporarily making it a bit darker and chillier. Every few seconds, it essentially looks like an increasingly bigger chunk's missing from the sun as the moon blocks it. More than 90% will be covered depending on whereabouts in the UK you are. Astrophysicist Catherine Haymans has painted a picture of what it looks like.
2: The moon doesn't emit any light, it just reflects the light of the sun. So the reason why in these images the moon is totally black is because the side of the moon that's being illuminated at the moment is on the other side.
1: We're being reminded not to look directly at it. Our correspondent Dan Whitehead's on a packed beach in Newquay with something of a hard-to-find commodity.
3: Does anybody need any glasses?
4: Yes.
3: Okay, so we'll give out a few pairs here.
4: I need
3: Here we go. And there we go. I got a lot. You've got to come. No, I won't have enough for everybody. You're going to have to share.
1: Elsewhere, the Prime Minister's urged all retailers to stop selling single-use barbecues to try to prevent more wildfires. More than 1,000 have been reported in England and Wales already this year. Crews battling 7 fires in South Wales describe it as carnage, while another's burning underground at a Cambridgeshire nature reserve. Dave Swallows from the National Fire Chiefs Council.
5: The majority of wildfires in the UK are caused by some kind of human interaction. There's very few sort of natural wildfires.
1: Eurovision's changed the rules to stop countries involved in armed conflict from hosting. Traditionally, the winner puts on the next year's song contest. The sister of a victim of a double murderer and rapist told him to rot in prison as he's given a whole life order. Authorities admit failings meant 40-year-old Simon Levy was able to commit his crimes while on bail. And a man's been airlifted to hospital with a suspected shark bite off the Irish coast. It happened south of County Waterford yesterday. That's the latest. I'm Stephen Shaw.
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0: Thanks to Tony for the previous few hours. He'll be back next Wednesday. Welcome along. It's Pete and Dave back after a bit of a break. Dave, I don't know if you noticed, it's getting a bit dark earlier now, isn't it?
1: It is getting a bit dark.
0: It's getting dark earlier and earlier. Are we heading towards winter? Is that what it is?
1: I don't know,
0: Pete. Look at it out there.
1: I don't know.
0: But, hey, what's going on?
1: The nights are drawing in.
0: That's what I thought. The nights are
1: drawing in.
0: Drop us a text if you tuned in. I mean, there's nothing else going on right now, is there?
1: What's all this good evening, Pete? Where's good evening, Dave? From Rick and Sarah?
0: I don't know.
1: God, dear, oh dear. Can't get the staff in our days, can you?
0: Dan's got a sieve out for some reason.
1: He's got a what out?
0: I have no glasses to look at the what. No, it's just getting dark early. That's all. There's no eclipse.
1: Yeah, of course it is.
0: It's just winter is coming.
1: It is.
0: Winter is coming.
1: It is.
0: I can't wait. A good evening to Sarah and Rick who've joined us. They said good evening, young Pete. I like them. Young Pete.
1: Young Pete.
0: Yeah. What have we got lined up? Should we tell them, Dove?
1: We have three from
0: one.
1: Stuff
0: three
1: up.
0: From one. We're going to play three songs from 1 year. And we've also got the international cabaret star. He's back after
1: he's
0: eight.
1: Back again.
0: And he's done an absolute classic tonight. And then after nine, Sir Andy Guinness is going to join us and do... I know he's dead, but that's besides the point. He's going to do the lyric game tonight.
1: He's been re-erected.
0: Well, resurrected is
1: re-erected,
0: something completely different, Dave. I don't want to ask how you've done that, and I don't care. I really don't care that much.
1: It's good to have you back, Pete, isn't it?
0: Should we play your first song?
1: Yeah, let's play my
0: first. Is it Pilot?
1: It is Pilot.
0: What's the song?
1: It's January.
0: Is it?
1: Yeah.
0: It feels like it with the darkness out there.

0: I regret buying that suntan lotion and putting that on about half hour ago. It was pointless now, isn't it?
1: What a waste of time.
0: Waste of time and money. Ruined my suntan lotion. Just a waste of time.
1: Yeah. But the sun will be back before you can blink your eyes.
0: The sun will come out tomorrow.
1: About half hour.
0: All right, okay. So we will start a quiz. But don't forget, if we have started worrying, it's my fan. Look, I've got a fan. Look.
1: Oh, you've got a it's the only fan you have got, Pete, isn't
0: it? It's the only fan I do have. If you're tuned in, text us 07510984001 and say, I'm tuned in. If you're not, text in and say, 07510984001 and say, I'm not tuned in. Either way, just let us know. Shall we start the competition?
1: Yeah, let's do it, Pete.
2: Do you know what I'm really noticing?
0: Oh, no, Cece, let's turn that off. We've got the eclipse going on in the background, apparently. I don't know, eclipse. Someone's bent over. Right, here we go. Three songs from 1 year. I need to know the year for these three songs.

0: Three songs, 1 year. We've just had a full eclipse in the moon. Well, we've had a full moon in the studio. Dear me. Let's go on with the back to 1973. And the Strobes and Part of the Union.
1: What a song, Pete.

0: the Union, the Strobes. Well, we're almost there, I think. It's just happened, isn't it? It's about as dark as it's going to get if you're watching the eclipse. There's nothing to see. You can watch it on BBC, put the radio on, and you'll hear me and Dave. Dave?
1: I mean, I thought it was going to get darker than that.
0: Remember the last eclipse? There was an eclipse about 20-odd years ago. There was some sort of eclipse. I was working at the National Maritime Museum, which is part of the Royal Observatory Greenwich, right? The three main astronomers that worked at our place flew out to the Middle East to watch the guaranteed clear blue skies to watch the eclipse in the Middle East. It cost them thousands. And they were on a cruise ship in the Med, just off the Middle East somewhere. And the day dawned and we had clear blue skies in Greenwich. Where they were, it was cloudy and overcast. They didn't see the eclipse. And a boat full of enthusiasts. No one saw it. Oh, beautiful, beautiful. So we were sending. We were telling them how good it was.
1: Money can't give you everything.
0: No, it doesn't. What are you playing, Dave? No.
1: Right, coming up now, we got back to 1978, and it's Racy and Lay Your Love on Me.
0: Steady now.

0: Lay your love on me, that'll be that though, racy. Rick and Sarah said, hello, Dave. Whoop, whoop.
1: Hello, guys.
0: Welcome along. Let's carry on with the tunes. 1978. If there's anything you want to hear from the 70s, you've got till our past eight. Here's Ian Jury and the Blockheads. And hit me with your walking stick.
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0: Jerry and the Blockheads and hit me with your divining stick so you can find water. I've just posted on Facebook a photograph I took of the eclipse. I think it looks stunning, don't you, Dave?
1: Yeah.
0: Yeah, I've got a good angle there, haven't I? Yeah. Let's play that three from one again. Here we go.

0: There you go. Three songs. One of them is a doobie on the What's It, and if you can do the thingy with the Ujima flip, we're halfway there, aren't we? You know what I mean, didn't you, Dave?
1: Yeah, I know what you mean.
0: Yeah, fabulous. Three songs, 1 year. What is that year? Back after this and the ads and the shylights.

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0: out of the Shy Lights. Now, I've got to tell you, no one's got the year right because you're all going 70s because we're doing an hour and a half of 70s. But the three from one is all, they're all, it's an 80s year. So you need to guess again, those of you who had a guess. Oh, yes. Oh, girl, the Shy Lights love that song. It's a beauty, isn't it?
1: It is a beauty, Pete.
0: Are you looking forward to a good old fashioned breakup song? Yeah, sorry. you can. I give them numbers.
1: Do you?
0: Breakup songs, yeah. Like there's Please Don't Go, Casey and the Sunshine Band, yeah. Number 4. Too Much Heaven, number 1, 2, and 3. Right. Cool and the Gang, Cherish, number 17. Oh, they hit hard. Oh, hit hard. when I got to 100, number 15, 55, I was a bit concerned, you know? Anyway. what are we doing, Dave? I mean, I don't know. I'll just... We're going to play a song for you, aren't we?
1: We are going to play a song for
0: you,
1: yes.
0: I'm glad you remember, because I haven't got a clue. If I'm
1: right, so coming up
0: now... Oh, go on. What have we got?
1: Well, so coming up now, we got Frankie Valli in the Four Seasons.
0: Have we? What's the song?
1: Who Loves You.
0: Pretty Baby.
1: Mmm.
0: Is that not... Is that not 60s?
1: No.
0: Oh, no, it is. It's 70s, isn't
1: no,
0: it?
1: No, it's 75 that come out, Pete.
0: I'm just checking.
1: Wake up.
0: Yeah, I know. Just checking, see if you're alert.

0: Who loves you, pretty baby? Who loves you, baby? Is that Telly Savalas, wasn't it? Who loves you?
1: Yes.
0: Right, we've got... oh, you should bring out an album. Now, that's what I call breakup songs, the top 30 songs of Peter Finch's Love Lives. Listen, Dan, I need to do an album of... it'll be a double album. It'll be more than 30, let's be honest. Shaz, it's not in the 70s, it's an 80s tune. Let's play it again. Oh, before we do that, Wick and Sarah. Wick and Sarah, guess what you've got? Full blown on.
1: Well done, guys.
0: It's not everyone. And you've got the clap as well.
1: That's and you've brilliant. Got the clap. I like to give out the clap.
0: Now, let's play it again for you. We might give some clues out. Shoon.
1: Shoon.
0: I'll play it one more time and then we'll give a clue out.

Give you some clues to the year. The Prime Minister re-elected was Margaret Thatcher. What else have we got? Seatbelt use for drivers and front seat passengers becomes mandatory. TVAM launches and BBC Breakfast News launches. The CD goes on sale for the first time and Dave is over the moon at that. And Man United win the FA Cup final. Those are your clues to the year. Yes, if you think you know what it is, give us a call. Shaz! Oh, here we go, Shaz. 1974, big number one. George McRae. We'll have the answer to the 3 from 1 after this. And don't forget, after 8, the International Cabaret Star. Oh, yeah.

0: Rock Your Baby, what's his face? Doobie on the what's it? You know his name, don't you, Dave?
1: Doobie on the what's it?
0: That's it, George McRae.
2: Yeah, Doobie.
0: That's what I said. Doobie on the what's
2: on
0: it?
2: On the what's it?
0: I mean, come on, you can't get staffed now.
2: No, you definitely can't, Pete.
0: I mean, I've tried.
2: I know you have many a time. Uh-huh. They don't want to work with you, though, Pete, do they?
0: I don't blame them.
2: I mean, you're lucky that you got me. I'll work with you, but. You know,
0: well, kind of.
2: But it's only because we're friends.
0: I mean, well, kind of. shall we do the answers, Dave?
2: Yeah, let's have it. Let's have it.
0: All right, you got it. Have it. Have it. John in Lowestoke said, I thought 70. I know it's confusing everyone because we're doing an hour and a half of 70s and I do an 80s quiz. Yeah, we hadn't worked out what show we were doing. I did this a couple of hours ago. Let's go through the three songs. First, number one, and I'm going to play this after 8:30. Orchard Road. Leo say, I love this song. It's another breakup song.
2: I love breakup songs.
0: I can tell you her name. Her name was Kim. Broke up with her 3 times. It was on and off. And a relationship as well. Alright, number 2. Snot Rap. It's all done in the best possible taste. It's Kenny Everett. Oh, darling. I'm going to play a Kenny Everett a Mel Brooks song from the 80s. But brace yourself, it could be classed as offensive. It's not. And the third song, here we go. Will Powers, Kissing with Confidence. Have you got spinach on your teeth? Is your tongue like a beef kebab? No, let's not go there.
2: Your fart smells better than your breath.
0: Yes, yeah. Every day of the week in my ass. Right, here we go. Sarah and Wick.
2: Well done, guys. Well done.
0: Young Mr. Toomey.
2: Well done, Mr. Toomey.
0: And John in Lower Stoke.
2: Well done, John in Lower Stoke.
0: 1983 was the year, and we'll be playing 80s from 8:30. That's why I did it, you see. Apparently, you could watch the eclipse for a sieve.
2: For a sieve?
0: Yeah, apparently. Yeah.
2: Really?
0: Tea strainer do? Dave, what are you playing? I just...
2: Yeah. Well, we're going back to 1979, Pete.
0: Are we?
2: Yeah.
0: What happened? I can tell you. There's a lot happened in 79.
2: I bet there was.
0: I'm going to play one of my favourites from 79. One of my breakup songs from 79 coming up soon.
2: Here's Blondie and Heart of Glass.
0: Oh. She played her cards right. She could have absolutely gone to town on me.

0: had a Debbie Harry poster on my wall. It was laminated. That's how I bought it. My brother got it.
1: Well, I suppose you had to laminate.
0: Yeah.
1: Keep it clean, Pete, didn't you?
0: Yeah. Well, you know. I have I had a habit when I came out of the shower of shaking my head.
1: Really?
0: So water would splay around my living room.
1: Your head?
0: Anyway, yeah, my head.
1: Shaking your head.
0: Right, yes. After the news at 8, we've got about 10 past 8. We're not having the news. 10 past 8, the international cabaret star, the man, the myth, the legend, will be with us. I was going to play a song from my breakup tunes, number 1, 2 and 3, but I don't. It'll upset me too much. So I'm going to play this from Odyssey, and this is a native New Yorker. What a tune and a half.

0: Exile, Kiss You All Over. Before that, Native New Yorker. Sarah and Rick, we can sort that one out for you in no time at all. Dave, did you give me a track number? Did you want number two?
1: No, I didn't give you a track number.
0: Please. Did you not? Well, we'll do yours in a minute.
2: Number two.
0: Oh, you want number two? So yes. Sarah and Rick, we'll do your song, and then after your... So we'll do this song first for Dave, and then after Sarah and Wick's song, the man, the myth, the legend will be here. Oh, first I was afraid, I was putrefied.

Worry Again and I Will Survive. Yes. So he'll be here in about 3 minutes' time, Dave. The man, the myth, the legend. That is, what's his face? Old Ujima Flip. The international cabaret star will be amongst us. After this, for Sarah and Rick.

0: Oh dear. I remember getting that, the album. That was, the album was called Tonic for the Troops, and I got that on Christmas 1978. And I got two copies because I told everyone that's what I wanted for Christmas. And I got two copies of it. So it's me right. Great album, though. I bought it on vinyl about 2 years ago again, down at the record fair in Canterbury, which is another one coming up in a few weeks. Now it's time. Ladies and gentlemen, this man, I mean, there's ways to describe his voice. And I'd say his voice is indescribable, wouldn't you, Dave?
1: Oh, very definitely.
0: The man, the myth, the legend. There's not an island he hasn't played live on. The Isle of Thanet, the Isle of Dogs, the Isle of Wight, the Isle of Sheppey. He's especially been down. He's done a special performances at HMP Elmley. He's done at Stamford Hall. He's done a couple of Rochester. You name it, Maidstone. He's at Belmarsh.
2: Yeah.
0: He's done, put on special performances, and he's lost his ankle bracelet. He's telling me.
1: Oh, it's gone.
0: He says he was getting fed up with it. So yeah.
1: Well, he took it off.
0: I don't know. He says he's lost it. So I don't you know whether or not. But he's amongst us. He's been here this afternoon. And he came down with the band, but first of all, he sung the song a cappella, which means he sang it on his own with a bowl of paella. So I think he had a bit of prawns, some prawns in there, and some shrimp.
1: And some red wine.
0: In his paella, yeah, sangria, actually. Mm. But he's done it. So here we go. This is the international cabaret star in full effect. Do you know what this is? It's a 70s classic as well. It's a 70s classic. That I can tell you. Here we go.
3: Hood, Sam, hood, here's to Sibin. Oh, happy reaching the river. It seems to me, I'm telling the kid. He's here next door, and I'm a road.
0: Yes. We
1: what
0: like,
1: is it?
0: There's a bit of that song we like. It's this bit.
3: Hello.
0: Ladies and gentlemen, Elvis has left the building.
3: Hello.
0: Oh, it's a bit cold out there.
3: Hello.
0: Did you see the eclipse? Nah, I missed it.
3: Hello.
0: Play that again for you.
3: Hood's heaven is Tissipin. Oh, have you reached the river? It seems to me, I'm telling the kid. He's here next door, and I'm a road.
0: When you hear it with the music, it makes perfect sense. But at the moment, you're just thinking to yourself,
1: what is it?
0: Do you know what it is? Right, Dave. 07510984001 if you've got a clue what that is. If you have, you're a better man than me. All right, Dave, what are you playing for?
1: Right, coming up now, we've got Earth, Wind and Fire and September.

0: Earth, Wind and Fire. It's every Friday night in my house, and Eddie's in the room, Dave.
1: Hello.
0: Right, shall we play that song again for you? We're going to play you the International Cabaret Star again. Have a listen to this, see what you think it is.
1: Hood, is Harry Chimbabwe. It seems to me, until I came down. Yes, here next door, and I'm a rogue.
0: I can thank you. I can tell you, right, Frosty's had a go at it. Frosty, you said, is it Tiptoe Through the Tulips? No.
2: Definitely not.
0: It's definitely not. is it anything from the Wheel Tappers and Shunters Club? It could possibly, but no. Right. If you've got any... we're going to have to give some serious clues on this one, aren't we? To make it easy for them. Right. What are you playing?
2: Right, coming up now, we've got Donna Summer.
0: Yeah.
2: MacArthur Park.
0: Oh, what a tune. Oh, hang on, no, it's me first.
2: Well, no, you've already done mine, Pete, so...
0: Right. No.

0: Sarah says Richard Harris did this so much better. I do prefer the Richard Harris version. Wick, it's not. Sorry, it's not Queen. You're My Best Friend. It's an American band. It's not hard. The answer to the question is not hard. Aulis, I think we need something from one of my favourite movies. Dave, what do you think?
1: We got about 7 minutes, Pete, and we're going to the 80s.
0: We are. We're going to play some cracking tunes.
1: What's this one? You're all what?
0: One from one of my favourite movies.
1: Your favourite movie?
0: One of my favourite films of all time.
1: Yeah?
0: Yeah. You ready?
1: Go on.

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2: Imagine leaving.
0: It's got into the adverts way before we need to, Dave, hasn't it? It's got into the adverts before we need them to. Sandy, John Revolting. Dave, what's next for you?
3: Right, what's next for me? We got, coming up now, we got Heatwave and Boogie Nights.
0: I do like a boogie night.
3: So do I like a boogie night.
0: Oh, well, it's just like a boogie, to be honest.

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0: Sure, Waddy Waddy and I Wonder Why. Finishing the 70s for us. We're going to give you a big clue to the what the international cabaret star is singing very shortly.
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0: It's funny, yeah. Some funny goings on in the studio now and again. Ed's daddy's turned up, and I can't make tea. And why not? Just, I don't know how to work this thing. He's trying to play with a coffee machine.
1: Make a tea.
0: Trying to make a coffee machine.
1: What'd you take me to? You're looking through the window. Look, hey, fading you off.
0: We'll get him down Age UK next week, won't we?
1: Yeah, yeah.
0: You get a cheap lunch down there, Ed, and you get your feet looked at.
1: Oh, bless him. He's getting on a bit now, Ed, he is.
0: Oh, no, I went to... I was at Age UK on Friday morning doing the roadshow. And so I played them tunes. And then at 2 o'clock, we packed up. And I just went inside waiting for Karen to get the extension lead to unplug it. And as I'd unplugged it and fed it through the window, and I'm walking at a woman with an Age UK T-shirt on, said, we're playing bingo now, if you read, want to, love. And I said, I'm not a client. And she went, oh, sorry, darling. I mean...
1: Pete, that's bad, isn't it?
0: Terrible.
1: Isn't it?
0: It's terrible.
1: And I've got more wrinkles than you, and you're older than me.
0: And then Ian James produced a pin-up poster of me as he would, you know, as an Age UK pin-up. But that's not going public, I tell you.
1: Well, not long now, though, Pete, and you will be a pensioner. You ain't got long to go, have you?
0: Technically speaking, I've got... I'm legally 67, isn't it?
1: Yes.
0: Yeah, but I can retire next year.
1: Yeah, but it don't make you a pensioner, though.
0: No, but I can take a pension next year.
1: Yeah, but it don't make you a pensioner.
0: It does. It makes me a pensioner.
1: A pensioner?
0: Pensioner, yeah. And I'm very tempted.
1: Mmm.
0: You know?
1: Yes.
0: Could go off and do a bit of travelling, can't I? Well, I'm doing it already, but I could do some more.
1: Yeah, don't leave us, Pete.
0: I've got a list of places I want to go.
1: I mean, you're not even here Christmas.
0: I know, it's good, isn't it? I'll be sending you photographs of every sunrise.
1: I know you will.
0: Yeah, it's 80 degrees, it's 100 degrees today. Yeah. Day, you'll be getting loads.
1: Yeah.
0: Christmas morning, mate, you're waking up to everything.
1: Yeah.
0: Christmas Eve, as you go to bed, I'm getting up. You see, so
1: I'll send you a picture of the moon, Pete.
0: Yeah, you did that already this afternoon. Right, three from one. The International Cabaret Star. I'm going to give you a clue. Shall I give him a clue, Dave?
1: Yeah, go on.
0: All right, then. Are you sure?
1: Yeah.
0: Right, the clue is it's not hard. They are. It's a 70s classic. It's not hard, Dave. That's the clue. It's not hard. That's a good clue, isn't it?
1: It is.
0: Do you think if they don't get that, you know what I say to them? Right. It's a classic from the 70s, and it's not hard.
2: Hurts have hurt. Here's Tasty. Have you reached the river? It seems to me. Yeah, tell a kid. Yes, Mr. Hand I'm a road.
0: When you hear it with the tune, you'll realise it's not hard. That's the clue. It's not hard.
1: Not hard.
0: It's not, is it, Dave?
1: No.
0: It's not hard. 07510 984001. Dave, what are you playing us?
1: Right, come up now is an 80s classic.
0: Oh, well, go on.
1: One of Eddie's relations.
0: Oh, hang on. No. Yeah. He didn't go to Welton Green School, did he?
1: No.
0: Was he lived on Shooter's Hill? Might have. Yeah, no.
1: His culture club. Come a chameleon.
0: Oh, no. Oh, you know what I say to this, don't you?

0: When you ask about love, that'll be then their matchbox. This time, about a year ago, Graham Fenton passed away, didn't he?
1: Passed away about a year ago.
0: He passed away. Now, we've been playing you, Toto, it's not Hold the Line. Nobody has got it this week. The international cabaret star has got you. And when we let's just play you a clip of it without the band, and it's easy once you hear it. Yeah, there we go. Let's play it with the band, and as soon as you hear the start of it, hang on, there's an answer there. Ah, Mr. Toomey's got it. Mr. Toomey's got it.
1: He always seems to get it, doesn't he?
0: Ah, no, it's upsetting, isn't it? Let's give him a semi because he got the clue. There we go.
1: He gets no clap, though.
0: No, he doesn't get the clap, no. Right, here we go with the band, and as soon as you hear... Oh, come on now, it's easy, isn't it, you see? It's easy.

0: How did you not get that? How did they not get that, Dave?
1: Shocking,
0: isn't it? Shocking. Let's play the original. Don't forget, after the news at 9, he's here. Sir Alec Guinness re-erected.

0: The Commodores and Easy. Just a great tune. I sent that in earlier. Rick said, you must have missed it. No, you didn't. Sarah thought it was stuck on you. Sarah says the cabaret star really needs to stop singing whilst he's having a shower. That's funny, isn't it?
1: Yeah, but he always sings better in the shower.
0: You've got to say that in a Welsh accent. That's funny, isn't it?
1: That's funny, isn't it?
0: That's fun. Not Indian, no.
1: No.
0: Right. What are you playing for me, Dave?
1: Right, coming up now, we've got the Fine Young Cannibals, and She Drives Me Crazy.
0: Yeah, she does.

0: She drives me crazy. The fine young cannibals. Yeah, they eat themselves. Rick said, I can't believe it. I sent it to my granddaughter by accident. Does it still count? No, it doesn't, because you didn't send it to her. No, no, no. You can have a go at the lyric game in a short while. We'll play that very shortly. So Alec Guinness will recite the lyrics for us, which I'm sure Dave's looking forward to, aren't you, Dave?
1: All the time, Pete, yeah.
0: Yeah. There's a couple of tunes. Here we go.

0: I love that song, Blue Eyes, Elton John. It's one of my favourites. He's a great singer. He's a great singer. Right, it's time for the lyric, Dave. Are you ready?
1: Yeah, I'm ready.
2: Use the false look.
0: Got to get in the voice.
2: Use the false, young Padawan.
1: Joey. You stop that bit.
0: No, no, it's important to keep the character. Are you ready, Dave?
1: Yeah, I'm ready, Pete.
0: Will you let me get on with it?
1: Go on.
0: I have to do things. We have to have triggers to get the
2: voice. I made a break. I ran out yesterday. I tried to find my mountain hideaway. Maybe next year, maybe they'll go. I know you're watching me every minute of the day. Yeah. I've seen the signs and the looks and the pictures. They give your game away. Yeah.
0: Shall we?
1: You like a bit of Alex, don't you?
0: Shall we do it in a northern accent this time?
1: Yeah, yeah, go on, Pete.
0: I made the break, I ran out yesterday, tried to find to Mountain Hardaway. Maybe next year, maybe it don't go. I know you're watching the every minute of today, yeah. I've seen took signs and took looks and took pictures to give your game away. Aye, oh yeah. Any idea?
1: Hey, what? They're doing it in Irish. Can you do it in
0: I
1: Irish?
0: I made a break and ran out yesterday. Tried to find my mountain hideaway. Maybe next year, maybe no go. I know you're watching me every minute of the day, yeah. I've seen the signs and the looks and the pictures. They give your game away. Top of the morning to you.
1: Can you do it in Indian?
0: No! Can we play a song now?
1: Yeah, go on then.
0: What you got?
1: Oh, it's me, is it? Yes. He's dead or alive. You spin me round.
0: I bet you do, yeah.

0: fella's going to get dizzy if they keep spinning him round like a record. At best.
1: Well, it depends if it's 78 or 45.
0: At worst, he's going to fry up, isn't he? Let's give you that lyric in a northern voice. Oh, yes. I made a break I run out yesterday. Oh, yes. Tried to find my mountain hideaway. Oh, yes, but I was in the army. Maybe next year, maybe no go. I know you're watching every minute of the day, yeah. I've seen t- signs and looks at pictures to give your game away. Oh, yes. There you go. There's the lyric. Easy, isn't it, Dave?
1: You sound like that bloke. Who's that bloke who used to be on in the... Carry On movies?
0: You mean Derek Guiler in
1: yes,
0: that's the whole point. It's Derek. I've always, that's Derek. Oh, yes. When I was in the, it was in Please Sir.
1: That's it.
0: Oh, yes. Oh, yes. Yeah. When I was in the army. Oh, yeah, the kid. Yeah.
1: Yeah.
0: It's hard work in this place, I tell you. Here's Leo Sayer and Orchard.

0: Stallone to see his first picture of you at Orchard Road, Leo Sayer. 20 minutes past nine. Coming up tomorrow morning, John's here at six with the breakfast show. John's here at the breakfast show at six in the morning. And then at nine, Mo will be in with the rewind. And at one, Doug is in tomorrow afternoon between one and four. I'm here at four, rocking Dave at seven, and that's how your Thursday looks. Dave, do you want us to play us a tune?
1: Yes, Pete.
0: What would you like to play us?
1: Right, coming up now, we've got Wham.
0: Have we?
1: We have, and we've got... It's a light summery song.
0: Is it?
1: Club Tropicana.
0: It's not...

0: Club Tropicana. Club Tropicana, Wham. Mm. We'll do the lyric after the next break, and we'll do it in Alec Guinness' voice because we might give a
1: like
0: clue.
1: A bit of Alec.
0: Now, this next tune is Mel Brooks.
1: Oh, right.
0: Mel Brooks. Now, you might say this is quite offensive. It's not. He's taking the mic. So just as long as you remember, it's a Jewish man taking the mic, everything will be fine.

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1: If you're running a business, don't keep it to yourself. Tell everyone.

0: Men at Work and Down Under from 1983, I think it was.
1: Is it really?
0: Yeah. Don't forget Alan Hare. Oh, no. Alan Hare's tomorrow night, isn't he? Should we do the lyrics for the final time? Let's give you a clue. You might need to look at it. It might help if you had an encyclopedia. That's your clue to the song title. It might help if you had an encyclopedia. Alec Guinness would like to read it out for you.
2: I made a break. I ran out yesterday. I tried to find my mountain hideaway. Maybe next year. Maybe no go. I know. You're watching me every minute of the day. Oh, yeah. I've seen the signs and the looks and the pictures they give your game away.
0: Right, any ideas?
1: If you've got... No!
0: One more.
2: I made a break. I ran out yesterday. I tried to find my mountain hideaway. Wasn't a dark star. Maybe next year, maybe no go. I know you're watching me every minute of the day. Yeah. I've seen the signs and the looks and the pictures. They give your game away, young Padawan.
0: Give us a call, drop us a text. Dave, what are you playing?
1: Right, coming up now, we've got Lionel Richie.
0: Oh, Lionel, the biscuit man, Rich Tea.
1: Lionel Rich Tea.
0: Should be called Duncan.
1: Could be a bit of a drip sometimes, I think.
0: Oh, yeah, it's Rich Tea. Rich Tea for the bin, nowhere else.
1: And all night long.
0: Oh, yeah. It takes me all night now to do... No, let's not go there.

0: Lionel Richie and his mate Duncan, and All Night Long. Back by the Bourbons. Right.
1: So, Pete, what you got happening?
0: Well, now, see, I'm gonna give the answer away.
1: You are
0: the only one. Only got one correct answer from Rick and Sarah, and they got it straight away.
1: I know. Well done, guys.
0: Here is that song. The lyric was from Please, please tell me now. Duran Duran.
2: Please. Is there something I should know? Oh, I'd love to know. Please tell me. Oh, is there something I

0: Please, please tell me now, is there something I should know? Duran Duran from 83. Dear me, how many years ago is that, Dave? It's 43 years. 43 years ago.
1: I know.
0: 43 years.
1: Yeah. Right. I was only 19.
0: I was only about 12. Right, what have you got for me, Dave?
1: Right, coming up now, we got Rufus and Chaka Khan.
0: Rufus.
1: Chaka Khan.
0: Rufus.
1: Ain't nobody.
0: Rufus. Is it playing? Oh, yeah, I've got to turn it up.
1: Yeah.
0: There it is. Rufus and Chaka.
1: Now, this takes me back to my younger days.
0: Rufus and Chaka.

0: Ain't Nobody, that's Ruffus and Chaka Khan, isn't it, Dave? Ruffus.
1: Yeah.
0: Ruffus. We've not had any Cliff yet. Let's change that now, shall we?

0: That's Steph Pilchard.
1: Hi, Sue.
0: And the only one out. Time's beating us, Dave, isn't it?
2: It has. Where's it gone?
0: It's gone very quickly. We'll be back in 2 weeks' time. We're going to make a point of being here. You have to put up with us in 2 weeks' time. We'll do it all again. The International Cabaret star might make an appearance. That'll be, you know, the usual nonsense. And Ruffus will be here as well, I suspect. I'm back tomorrow afternoon at 4. And if you missed that, I'm on breakfast Saturday morning, and then we're going for breakfast, I believe, possibly. We'll see what happens. Oh, Eddie's looked up now. Suddenly he's awake. Bless him. The man who tries to make tea in a coffee percolator. Sunday, I'm back at 1 o'clock on Sunday afternoon. I'm sitting in for Richard on Sunday doing the All Sorts show. So you can expect a bit of Engelbert, that sort of stuff. You know, the sort of stuff that Pat used to play. That's what we're doing. Right, Dave, that's it, mate. You enjoyed yourself?
2: It is. Of course I have, Pete, all the time.
0: Let's just learn to say Rufus now, can we?
2: Yes.
0: Right, say goodnight, Dave.
2: Goodnight, Pete.
0: Goodnight, Dave. Night all. Ta-ra.

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1: From the Sky News Centre at 10, millions of people across the country saw the clearest solar eclipse in nearly 30 years. Shops sold out of special protective glasses as stargazers headed to parks and beaches to see 90% of the sun covered by the moon. We won't see anything like this here until at least 2090. Dr. Kelly Korek is NASA's Eclipse Program Manager. She says as well as being enjoyable, it'll provide vital scientific data.
2: We're going to be able to understand our space weather, especially with our Artemis crews going up, as well as protecting our technological way of life here on Earth. So all those studies will be compiled and then released in various scientific papers and then eventually used in operations.
1: The Prime Minister's urged all retailers to stop selling single-use barbecues to try to prevent more wildfires. More than 1,000 have been reported in England and Wales already this year. That's around the total for the whole of 2025. Crews battling seven fires in South Wales describe it as carnage, while another's burning underground at a Cambridgeshire nature reserve. Dave Swallows from the National Fire Chiefs Council.
3: The majority of wildfires in the UK are caused by some kind of human interaction. There's very few sort of natural wildfires. So in some parts of the world you see lightning, for example, start a wildfire. We don't really see that very much in the UK.
1: A double murderer and rapist beginning a whole life term in prison. 40-year-old Simon Levy was able to commit his crimes in London last year while out on bail. The White House Press Secretary Caroline Levitt's leaving her role at the end of the month. She announced the birth of her second child in May. Organisers of the Eurovision Song Contest have changed the rules for 2027. Next year's winner will be banned from hosting if they're involved in armed conflict. A Porsche driver's died in a crash with a tractor on the A41 in Shropshire. A man's been arrested. And Barcelona great Xavi's been named as the new manager of the Netherlands. He'll lead the Dutch through to the 2030 World Cup. That's the latest. I'm Stevie Shaw.
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1: From the Sky News Centre at 11, millions of people have experienced the most significant solar eclipse since 1999. Anna Bates reports.
2: Watching through special glasses, crowds gathered on beaches and in parks to watch the moon move across the sun, bringing near darkness to parts of the UK, including Newquay in Cornwall.
3: Absolutely brilliant.
4: Feels really weird. It's getting darker.
2: There was around 90% coverage here, but in Spain, there was totality.
5: Oh, I mean, this is quite extraordinary. Oh, and it's just starting to appear now. That bright glow.
2: NASA scientists hope to learn from it.
6: We took all these different images and really cared about that solar corona that affects us so much here on Earth.
2: It'll next happen in 2090.
1: The Prime Minister's urged retailers to pull disposable barbecues from shelves in an effort to prevent wildfires.
7: We have today confirmed that the framework restricting retail sale of disposable barbecues is being extended. And now I would ask all retailers, big and small, to adhere to that framework.
1: He's chaired an emergency COBRA meeting with highs of 38 degrees Celsius forecast tomorrow. More than 1,000 wildfires have been reported this year already in England and Wales. A man's been told he'll die in prison for the murders of two women and the rape of a third in London last year. A senior Met Police officer admitted a collective system failure left 40-year-old Simon Levy free to offend while on bail. A man's been airlifted to hospital with a suspected shark bite off the Irish coast. It happened south of Ardmore in County Waterford yesterday afternoon. Eurovision's changing its rules for countries at war. From next year, winning nations engaged in conflict won't be allowed to host. And European champions Paris Saint-Germain have retained the Super Cup by beating Aston Villa 2-1. Desiree Doué scored a second-half winner, while 17-year-old Villa striker Brian Majot scored an equaliser in the first half. That's the latest. I'm Imani Barney.
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0: we'll be talking about his time at Parlophone Records, appearing on Top of the Pops, and why he gave the business up, and yet he still enjoys performing today in his 80s. That's Tony Elliman, known as Dorian Gray in the 60s, my special guest, Saturday, the 22nd of August, on Sonny 60s, with me, the Big L, from 10 a.m.
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1: From the Sky News Centre at midnight. Near darkness has fallen on parts of the UK as, for the first time since 1999, a solar eclipse left just a slither of the sun on show. Spain and Iceland are among countries that experienced totality. Within seconds in Mallorca, it went from pitch black to dawn as the moon moved across the sun. Crowds on a beach in Newquay in Cornwall were excited.
2: It's absolutely amazing. Looks a little bit like a thumbnail. It's awesome, absolutely brilliant.
3: It makes me feel really confused because I've only seen, this is my first time seeing this. It feels really weird because it's getting darker.
4: Yes, it is very incredible.
1: The Prime Minister's urged retailers to pull single-use barbecues off the shelves to prevent any more wildfires. More than 1,000 incidents have been recorded in England and Wales so far this year, the same as the whole of 2025. England's covered by an amber heat health alert, and in Essex, thousands are without water after burst mains. Karen Harrison owns a hair salon in Chigwell and says it's another day of lost business.
5: I've been here for 40 years, never ever experienced anything like this before. Having to ring clients, having to cancel, loss of earnings, still having to pay my rent and my rates and staff. It's not good.
1: A double murderer and rapists beginning a whole life term in prison. 40-year-old Simon Levy was able to commit his crimes in London last year while out on bail. The White House Press Secretary Caroline Levitt leaving her role at the end of the month. She announced the birth of her second child in May. Future Eurovision winners won't be allowed to host the competition if their country is at war. The rules have changed for 2027, making them ineligible if the victorious nation's involved in armed conflict or a sensitive geopolitical situation. And Paris Saint-Germain are the European Super Cup champions. They've beaten Aston Villa 2-1 in Salzburg after a second-half goal by Desiree Doué. That's the latest. I'm Imani Rana.
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1: From the Sky News Centre at 1. 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Coverage of around 90% was witnessed here, plunging some areas into near darkness. Crowds packed onto beaches and into parks wearing special glasses to watch the moon move in front of the sun. 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
2: It was worth all 90 seconds of totality that we got. We were... It really, like you said, there are words that don't describe it.
3: Sometimes you are forced to see it, witness it with its fullness and its power, and you realize, oh yeah, no, I get to do this.
1: The Prime Minister's urged all retailers to stop selling single-use barbecues to try to prevent more wildfires. More than 1,000 have been reported in England and Wales already this year. That's around the total for the whole of 2025. Crews battling 7 fires in South Wales describe it as carnage. Dave Swallows from the National Fire Chiefs Council.
4: The majority of wildfires in the UK are caused by some kind of human interaction. There's very few sort of natural wildfires. So in some parts of the world you see lightning, for example, or start a wildfire. We don't really see that very much in the UK.
1: The sister of a victim of a double murderer and rapists told him to rot in prison, as he's given a whole life order. Authorities admit failings meant 40-year-old Simon Levy was able to commit his crimes while on bail. A 102-year-old man is in critical condition after reports of an assault at a pub in South Wales. Police have since released under investigation a man they'd been questioning. The White House Press Secretary Caroline Levitt's leaving her role at the end of the month. Writing on social media, US President Donald Trump says he totally understands and respects her decision to spend more time with her family. And to sport, where British athlete Matthew Hudson-Smith is a three-time European champion. He's won the 400-metre final in Birmingham, his home track. That's the latest. I'm Imani Rana.